0: Thank you, Honor Purple.
1: Copy. Other car calling. Try again, please.
2: Apologies, I didn't hear it. Can, 2 Baker 17, can you copy vehicles 1 and 2?
1: 2 Baker 17, I can't go vehicle 1.
2: Florida, Georgia, sorry, Florida, George, Nora, Sam, Edward, 82, on a white Ford F-150, bring for 2.
1: Good.
2: 2 is going to be a blue set bottom cover plate for a kit.
1: Okay, Florida's coming back clear. The next show is coming back valid. 2017 Ford truck. Here's an 1802.
3: Hello,
1: car calling to 10 Edward 2, go ahead.
3: Yes, 10 Edward 2. I'm at the 117 and I'll be in 2 weeks.
1: Okay, here's an 1802.

0: Can I get the next cell rotation for this white 150 with heavy front end damage?
1: Okay, are you taking the lead on this? Are you primary? Hi, Cafe 1803. SMD3, Bubba.
2: Go ahead.
1: I'm not sure if you copied, sir, but it sounds like all eastbound is shut down. I think you had earlier about 1.5 miles of backup. That was 1,800 hours.
2: Okay. Then we have people on scene. Are we moving stuff out of the way, or what's that look like?
1: Chibika 70 is the only one on scene. Chibika 16 still on route.
2: Are we having to wait for tows before we can move stuff, or can we get a lane open?
1: Chibika 17, can you answer, and then we're starting a tow right now.
0: 17, yes. So we have vehicles moving onto the right shoulder, so the traffic is moving. I'm going to get these vehicles moved to the right shoulder, and we'll open up all lanes.
2: 73, copy. Thank you.
3: Oh, 204 Mary. 204 Mary,
1: go ahead.
3: Clear with the purple
1: 05. Okay, and 2-17, call Randy, ZTA 30 to 45 minutes.
0: What was 85? Clear.
1: This is clear for you, Claire. 1805.

Parker, this is Joe Cruz. Have a ready report. I'm coming northbound from Interquest, heading towards Denver again. Driver was weaving between lanes, possible DK driver. White Chevrolet with direct oil, Denver Colorado on the side of it. Has a random white license plate, unknown numbers. Description of the driver is 34-year-old. Male, 30 to 40 year old male, 5'10" thin, medium silver hair, RFP has name and number, and, 130 about pass, we'll pass along as well, and 1806,

0: 这位是咱们电影跑的。
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0: 嗯，下礼拜请来。

0: Are you pulling up to them? Are you going to respond to them over Swiss or let safety patrol handle it?
1: 19 negative.
0: Okay, 18 on that. The orders on scene, trying to get the count back in.
1: Copy, I'm on County Road 520. It's 50 me out, 15 on 69.
0: 18
1: or 9. 3 17, go ahead. Bubble 2 Baker 17. 3 17, go ahead. Both of those vehicles have been moved to the right shoulder. We're just blocking for gun pickup from fire, and it seems like no injury.
0: Oh, so you're blocking the pickup from fire? Is that what you're saying?
2: Negative. All vehicles have been moved to the right shoulder. We are only blocking four fires cone pickup.
0: Okay. And then, Randy's was in route. I'm not sure if you copy. Do you have any ETA 30 to 40 minutes? Mike, do you mean I get the plate info?
2: Okay, thanks.
0: Thank you. And is there going to be holds? Is it a public tow?
2: It's gonna be a public
0: now. Double. Oh, copy. 1810.

0: to Baker 17. Can you copy plate for vehicle 2?
1: To Baker 17 again. Go ahead.
0: Colorado, Frank Ida, Robert, Tom 04, I think Blue Tesla.
1: I copy to the one that's going to be towed to the Florida, is that correct?
0: Correct, yeah, I might have to get a tow for this. Let me stand by on that one.
1: Okay, this one's coming back clear, Val, 2026 Tesla utility, blue in color, and it's 1813.
0: I copy, yeah, can we also get a tow for this vehicle here, that Tesla?
1: Sure, 1813.
2: I'll be off duty. Have a good night.
1: You do the same at 1813.

0: the server for Mary.
1: Server for Mary, go ahead.
0: Happy afternoon, ma'am. Have a good night.
1: Happy afternoon. Have a great one. 1814.

0: to 19 Kilo Vienta, Maverick Delta 94.
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2: Okay, we're doing that company 219.

0: Pueblo, stay six.
1: Stay six.
0: I'm on CD. Have a good night, Mary.
1: Have a good night, 1841.
0: Pueblo, stay joint.
1: 20.
0: I'll be in his office for a moment.
1: 1821. Shoemaker 17, go ahead.
2: Roadway's back open, driver's on the call, and the passenger for vehicle 2 is being transported to St. Francis for caution.

0: Tiger, 1822. Tiger 17, Bobo.
1: 17.
0: The party unit is going to be clear, showing algebra only on the class Adam on the 94. Info's on the call if you need it.
1: Copy. He's going to be out of Florida. I think I forgot to put that in the call.
0: Oh, okay. Yeah, it wasn't in there. Let me run in again, and I'll let you know. 1822.

0: 17 running that one, Florida. Looks like he's coming back, Bell and Class Adam out of Florida.
1: Copy, thanks.
0: Welcome to 1823.

0: Hello, 10 number 2.
1: 10 number 2, go ahead.
0: Yeah, this is Springs office. I'm out duty, please. Have a great
1: day. I'm out duty. 1824.

0: Crescent, Joe Crescent, aggressive driver. I 25 northbound from the 128. It's going to be a great Nissan bearing plate, David, George Adam, David, 94. I'm quick by 4 to 5 teenage boys going about 100 miles per hour, throwing gang signs. No weapons, unknown drugs, or unknown 50K. RP shows a visual, air and authority of El Paso. Air to 1824.
1: Couple of Kitty Connection, you could attach me.
0: Never gonna attend a cup, you should be on the call 1825.
1: Hello,
0: 65? And 85, go ahead.
1: Watch it, it's a 27, I'm gonna switch over to job.
0: I copy, are 1825.

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0: Houston, call Classic, towing ET, 30 minutes, 30. 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
1: Agent 32.

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0: 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And I'll be working Aston Anchors Fire en route to Traffic Control Point 4, Highway 96, County Road 387 from Lovewell.
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0: Apologize. I didn't switch over on my back yet to Adam. Can you just have your partner know or knows that the subject I'm out with right now, I've got a couple of nurses out here, and I've talked to Freetown, they have some med and route.
1: Okay, it's kind of coming broken. You said medical's en route. I understand you're on my channel. 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
0: You can just pass that over to your two Adam partner. I'll switch my back set over here in a minute.
1: Oh, okay. Thank you, Frank.
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0: I copy. 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
0: Can you show me out at Highway 50 on McCulloch West with the construction crew working at the parking lot? I'll let you know when you shut the road down.
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0: 1204462. 1204462. You can show me off, duty. Thank you for your help. Have a good night.
1: You do the same at 1849.

Additional cars to Aaron Bolo. Additional cars to Aaron Bolo for 2017 BMW X1 Silver in color. Expires in August. The driver is supposed to be driving under the influence of alcohol. Driver is a female. First of Tom Adam Nora, young Adam Tanya, female white. Date of birth is 226, correction, 12/26/71. She's 5'2", 155, brown over brown. Again, be on the lookout for BMW X1 silver color. Driver's supposed to be intoxicated. I've got nothing further. Aired at 1851.

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0: 225, go ahead.
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0: Hi, copy. 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

0: David 14. 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They were just out with this individual, and they have his, they already ran his information. If you could grab that, just throw in a call for me, please. I appreciate it.
1: I copy, will do, and it's 19. 19-

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0: Would you show me en route with that Garcia party to CJC mileage when you're ready?
1: I copy, I'm ready. Go ahead.
0: 0-9-7.
1: I copy 1-0-9-7. Is that correct? Okay, everything's been confirmed. I'll send over your paperwork now. If you don't get it, just let us know. We'll go from there. But both have been confirmed.
0: Copy that. Thank you.
1: You're welcome. 9-7-6.

0: 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Copy as well.
1: To Baker 17, go ahead.
0: Vehicle 1, you're going to turn into a private tow. Randy's has taken this to private address down on Fountain. And Vehicle 2 will be public, no holds. And we will be clear.
1: Okay. 1912.

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1: Can you tell me again?
0: Report to soon. 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
1: Sure.

0: 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I'm not sure on the location. They give me a whole bunch of blocks here. They give me anywhere from 6650 to 6799 Palmer Park Boulevard. They advise it was fire medical en route for an auto crash investigation and none further.
1: Copy.
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1: Tag copy.
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1: Sorry, copy. 19.
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1: fully clear.
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1: Okay, sure, Jim. 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

0: 9-Paul 2-1,
1: I'm good, thanks.
0: Thank you. Break 9-Paul 206, Volvo says you're calling.
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0: 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I relieved the other person. I'll be switching over to Purple Candy Mac.
1: For the fire?
0: Yes, ma'am.
1: Okay, thank you. 1932.
0: Southwest 789, I think they'll switch over to Mike 11.
1: Harry, tell me they weren't using any more fun. Using you.

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0: Baker 16, crossing towing as a vehicle, I'll be clear.
1: Okay, I can't pick, 1915.

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0: Bravo, Geneva 9, I'm on duty on Gary, copy Mars.
1: Good evening,
0: good evening,
1: go ahead,
0: give my house. Good evening and welcome back. Miles at 42679, be assigned to Pueblo County. And if you can put me at the Pueblo office on vehicle maintenance, please.
1: It will do, and thank you. 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
1: I'm looking, stand by. Your area today, the 13, is coming up with nobody.

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2: Go ahead, I'm going to
0: play you. No, I am. Today the 14th, I've got a tree laying across the highway. Highway 12 at the 50 westbound. Highway 12 at the 50 westbound.
2: Oh, sorry, can you say that? What was at the highway 12?
0: A tree laying across the highway.
2: I copy. I'm in, I'm 5 South, on the 3rd. 1.
0: At 304.

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1: Caribbean Mail holding Pennsylvania, last 6-0, Adam, Sam, Adam, Nora, Ocean, Victor. This is Ida, Sam, Lincoln, Adam, Mary, date of birth 05-28-2000. Caribbean with the mail holding Pennsylvania.
0: Is Clarendon, a 2020 Freightliner to Alvin Express out of Pennsylvania. And your party is showing clear. He is showing valid out of Pennsylvania on a 347 Class A.
1: Hi, copy. If you could email those returns over to the market for the entry, please.
2: 28. Upload Charlie 2, 1035.
0: 222.
2: OE 287, Mopo 67, Howard, Texas, token trailer 245, Charles 841.

0: Charlie 2, your plate is clear. It is on a white 2014 Wabash van at 2008.
1: Level 247, my driver's going to call for clearance. I'll be out in a minute.

0: 227 Edit, Texas. Philip is showing clear. He is showing Class C 145 is given.
1: Thanks, I'll be on number one.
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0: 9561, go ahead with your driver.
1: Last name spelling is Henry Edward Robert Paul Ida Nora. First of Jacob with the Charles. Full middle of Neil. Date of birth is 5/22/1980. Male out of Colorado.
0: Well, 6-1, your driver's coming back clear, valid on a Class 8 Adam. As far as your plate goes, I'll have to run that through open box. I'll let you know as soon as I get a return on it.
1: No, I have a problem. Can you show me on an inspection in the meantime?
0: I can do that at 2012.

0: Call 6-1. Pueblo in a plane. That's Indiana plane is coming back clear and valid on a Western Star 2022 expiring in 2027. Again, clear and valid out of Indiana 2015. Coming from a Mac no record out of Texas. Do you have a no alert?
1: I do. 471-47268. Class 7.

0: He's down to Colorado. He is clear, and he's showing the Texas license is given.
1: Okay, thank you.
0: Yes, 15.
1: Bravo, 2-8-7. I'll be clear, Brooklyn.
0: 2-8-7, okay. 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

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Highway 24 and 3rd Street with Colorado, Frank Charles Young, Lincoln 92 on a black Subaru, outback.

attention to Charlie. Considering a stolen U-Haul trailer from Eats, deputy advises that at the Traveler's Lodge in Eats, someone stole a U-Haul trailer. Last seen, it was being pulled by a black SUV, no other info. Last seen southbound on Highway 287. This is Arid Authority, Rocky Ford, at 2028.

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1: Maker 6, okay, at 2029.

Tenson Spring Forest Area Road Rage just came in through Denver, and it's airing about 10 minutes late. I-25 is the 158 southbound, a blue Honda SUV, and then plates weaving in and out, speeding. Terminator is 2032.

0: I'm sorry, you're there now?
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0: Okay. You got it. 2335.

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0: 西武第一停車場です。
1: The I-25 northbound at the 108, yeah, with Colorado, Edward Robert King, Tom 28 on a red blazer.
2: King Beverly 1999 Chevy Blazer, red in color, expires in 2027. It is cleared and valid at 2046.

0: Oscar 1975.
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0: Hudson, it's on North 137 with Texas, X-ray Nora, Robert 1275 on a gray Camry.

0: 有点兴奋哦。Under his hyphenated name, I got nothing back on him, clearing a record. However, I did run him under his first name, or first last name, the one that starts with Charles. He is eligible, no document found. Shows an address of 3442 Monica Drive West in Springs.
1: I copy. That's going to be him. That matches the vehicle registration.
0: Okay, I put his information in the person's tab.
1: Thank you.
0: You're welcome, Sprint.

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1: Copy,
0: 2052.

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0: each time too. There's some info reference the stolen U-Haul trailer, and it sounds like Cowboy County is still attempting to locate, as well as Browers. Highway 287 from Lamar to Eads has been cleared, UTO, and I think they're checking back roads now. But don't attach me, I was just giving you some info.
1: Okay, I'll put in the call, thanks, 2059.

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1: copy. And
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1: Speaker 16, did you copy?
0: Yeah, I copy. I'll be clear.
1: 2105.

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1: Charlie 2.
0: Howie 2, you're tapping 96 out with Texas Token Trailer. 216 Boy 766. Correction 776.

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It is showing on a white 2023 utility RF reefer at 2108.

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0: How are you getting drivers in the call for Clarence, please?

0: Kissing.
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1: 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I'll be on the TCR.
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0: Can you put me on a call for a license plate radar hit? Break for a call.
1: 3-20, go ahead.
0: Plate is Adam Frank Ida, 912, southbound on 85 from Maine.

February 20, I do show that report it's stolen out of El Paso County.

Baker 15, I show it. This Jeopardy at a Pueblo, I show a hit in here for El Paso County on a white Volkswagen Passat 4. Do you want to be put on the same call?

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1: Jamaica 15, good.
0: Straight info, I'm going to go up to the 132 and work my way north if he wants to go 85 and work his way south.
2: Copy him, southbound from Las Vegas.
0: Copy. And to be clear, 15, did we get the vehicle confirmed, or is it still showing stolen?
1: You want me to confirm it before you contact it, or just make sure it is still?
0: Make sure that it's still stolen.
3: Presence rule 432. Would you show me off duty?

0: 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Did Fountain or EPSO contact that vehicle? It sounded like it might have eluded from them.
1: I'm trying to get through to him. Give me one more second.
0: Should be here. Good.

0: Liberty 20. It was Fountain. They thought they saw the vehicle, but dispatch can't tell me where it was at. And it was the wrong vehicle.
1: Copy.
0: 21-28.

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1: Yeah, 21, 28.

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0: On Highway 50, the 360, Beyond Colorado, Frank Ocean George, Lincoln 97, on the white Dodge Caravan.
1: Charlie 10, your plate is clear. It's on a white 2017 Dodge Grand Caravan at 2139.
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0: Okay, 9 Paul 205. Hello, 9 Paul 205, I'm good, and can you actually show me off duty? Have a nice night. You did the same. 9 Paul 500.
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0: Charlie 10, I have one clear to copy.
1: The Derby's alone, go ahead.
0: That's what it is. It's a permanent protection order. Your driver is showing valid corrective lenses on the 060.
1: Copy, I'll be out with a verbal warning.
0: 2143.

0: 下去吃饭，他不要吃。
1: Go ahead.
0: 24th and 31st Street, I have a report of a car versus beer. No airbags, RPs, and a black Ford Explorer.
1: What was that milepost again?
0: It's Highway 24 and 31st.
1: I copy. I should be there shortly.
0: Thank you. And 2145.

0: 17, Puebla.
1: 17, go ahead.
0: So what we're going to be able to do is have Bradley and Curtis at 44 foot 3 axle trailer. It's blocking the lane near the curve on Bradley. He's trying to work with the insurance company to get some help out there.
1: Copy. Do you have a tow and rail?
0: Not yet. They're still working on that, is my understanding.
1: Okay, well, I'll head out that way. But yeah, if it's going to be still blocking, I'll probably get a tow out that way. But just stand by on that.
0: Okay, 2048.

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0: To Baker 20. That vehicle just hit again northbound 85 at Fontaine.
1: I'm copying northbound 85 at Fontaine.
0: Public to Baker 20.
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0: Okay. Are you headed to that area? Okay. Okay. Q Baker 50 and you also?
1: I'm in the area. I'm parking with so long.
0: Okay, I'll put you both in the area.

0: 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I'm about to be eastbound on Main from 85.
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0: I'm in the area. I did see a deceased deer where described, but there's no vehicle here. So I'm going to try and give the RP a call and see if they relocated.
1: Okay, 2152.
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0: 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Can you give us 1033? 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
0: Still trying to catch up. Currently northbound on Main, coming up to Maple. Fountain's right behind it. Over 2 acres, 15 myself, and are an A-Grat alert vehicle. Vehicle's wanted for motor vehicle theft. We are right behind it right now, Main and Leah.
2: Hello, 2 acres, 20, I'm behind the vehicle right now. Brake split. Ida 912 on a white Volkswagen.
0: Hey Kyle, go ahead and take it. I'm pulling down this lane. We're at a good spot right here.
2: There's some traffic.
0: On Main, coming up to Yucatan, number 2 lane, coming up to a red light.
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3: Okay, are you there?
0: Hancock. Good grapple, Milton Proby, Hancock. 1 foot, running. Hurry on foot. Female. Hey, stop! Got a male, a gray hoodie, running north on Main, west of Main at Melanie Proby, a female, also running north. She just went off the east shoulder.

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3: 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We're walking to the northwest at a grassy field, non-compliant.
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0: 这是周一这里。
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0: Direct 40. One of the occupants is detained.
1: Geneva 211, copy. One occupant needs.
2: I'll have mine at gunpoint. I'm by myself in this field. Northwest of the stop location in a grassy field. He's compliant on his knees.
1: Copy one, compliant on his knees in the field, in the grassy field.
0: Civic 20, I'm headed towards 15.
1: Civic 20, okay, thanks. 2157.

0: Baker 15, still compliant. I have another officer in the hood that's walking up behind me.
1: Baker 20, LBL 15.
2: Baker 20, I copy it. On scene at 15.

0: Tango Charlie 10. Megan, this is an RP. She just headed home. She didn't realize she needed to stay, so I'll be en route to that address. Break for that.
1: Go ahead.
0: 4165 Chenango Drive. Let me know if you need me to spell that.
2: Taker 15, we have one at gunpoint. Are we still on 33?
1: I'm sorry, 237, we're still on 33.
0: I copy, sorry.
1: Sorry, 2159.

0: 1073, I just got on Milton Proby from South Academy. Where are they from? Milton Proby and Main Street.
1: 1015, we got him in cuffs. I think all are outstanding are in cuffs. If you go up Milton Proby, go up to Main, and then go south, you'll run into us.
0: Okay, I'll be there in just a minute.

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Sound's already cleared the vehicle. We have all of northbound Main locked right now. We're in here. He's on 33. Still a force in the good gravel.

0: Jefferson, hello?
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1: Yeah, sorry about that. 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Did you need that address again?
0: Steve.
1: It'd be 4165 Chenango Drive in Colorado Springs.
0: How many streets are there?

0: Roger 17. Can you break me for a 75?
1: 275.
0: On Bradley Road and South Meridian, Colorado, David King Queen Zebra 85 on a blue school bus.

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1: 73, can you pull a case for agency assistant there? That to me.
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1: Copy, 2087, thanks. And phone will be taken the primary on the charges.
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0: with your unit. Send a unit available to head to an unknown injury crash at 25 at the 151 southbound.
1: 16, you are checked out.
0: Copy. I just got more info. It's found an injury at 25 again, southbound at 151, just north of the overlook pull off. Motorcycle crash. RP was not involved. Fireman is en route. 16,
1: copy.
0: 2214.
1: Can you get a chassis?
0: Copy, 2214.

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1: Terminate, go ahead.
0: Actually, it looks like it's a crash. That's like a vehicle versus a beggar. Highway 24 is the 282.

0: units in the unit vehicle. Highway 24 in Yoder Road for a property damage crash.
1: Bravo 3-2.
0: 3-2, Highway 24 in Yoder Road. 2014 Blue Dodge Journey versus deer. No hazard. Deer's in the grass in a ditch. Vehicle's left on scene. Pull off on to the shoulder. Driver is no longer on scene now. He's on address. It says DC Road 101, so I don't know if that's over County Road 101. So it's occurring around 2040, so this would actually be a cold crash. RPD is involved, driver of the vehicle.

0: Breaker 19.
1: Say 19, Bobo.
0: Just confirming, is medical on scene yet?
1: Unknown, I'll try to verify.
0: Okay, thanks.
1: Home for Joe Charlie.

0: Bravo 207, copy, please.
1: Hi.
0: Colorado Crystal Lines. This is going to be Steve, you spelled Sam, Tom, Edward, Edward, Victor, Ida, Edward. Should come back to a Silver 4.
1: How would you do it? You're on a 2003 Silver 4 Explorer, extension total 26, showing clear.
0: I also had a driver view clear, please.
1: Copy.

0: level of tutoring.
1: Tony, hello?
0: Canada's private tow is on scene. Victory's brief.
1: When?
0: Colorado, Frank Henry Sam, Paul 04, and Victor Porto.
1: When?
0: His vehicle's lightly damaged. He says he was third car to hit this repair. Other two vehicles left. He is not requesting a report at this time. Break. I think our wildlife officer went off duty, but could you notify the on-call wildlife that there's a deceased bear here?
1: Avram, and they came back on 2019, Grade Jeep Grand Cherokee, expiration 9 and 26, and showing clear. Attention 24.

0: Bravo 10 Paper 17, can you copy plate?
1: Presenting guys.
0: Going to be Oklahoma, Georgetown Union, 553. This is on a fifth wheel RV, brake.
1: Fine.
0: Blocking the number one lane partially. Is there, the driver wants to get it towed out to a residence about 8 miles away. It would need a fifth wheel hitch attachment from a tow provider.
1: Okay.

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1: 17 Bravo.
0: And the gross weight is going to be about 16,500. Bravo 73.
1: 73 Bravo.
0: I'm clear from the scene and route to the office. You can keep me in touch.
1: Copy, Chief. Trigger 16, Bravo, copy, Chief.
2: Searched the area, haven't found anything yet. There's also a deputy on scene searching.
0: 6 unit, copy. Bobo 2 Baker 15.
1: 2 Baker. 2 Bobo?
0: 15.
1: 15, go ahead.
0: Can you show me out with the crash on Highway 85 at Academy?
1: Confirm, I did get the call on that. I hadn't had a chance to send it to someone. It's two vehicles, deputies on scene with it. White sedan versus silver sedan, fireman's route.
0: Copy, we got all northbound Highway 85 closed.
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3: Bobo 2 Ridge.
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3: That reminded me, we're not blocking, we had no entry.
1: I copy. And just 343, while that was advised, we'll be in route to get that mayor.
3: I got the I'll wait for him.
1: Copy, 2260.

0: Take 16, Delta. Can we use 16, Delta? This is advising for your crash here, Route 2. Fire department is on scene at the Overlook with a motorcycle but no rider. They're going to be doing a search of the area.
1: Copy, I'm in here. I'll get the Overlook too.
0: 2235.

0: 咖啡。
1: Interesting situation cleared now. Class Adam Series Tom 08 out of Oklahoma and Joseph from Mary Tom in X-ray.
2: 17, I copy. And yeah, this is going to be a tow out for us.
1: Copy. I'm still trying to get a little large tow. 5 seconds. And 2-17, move off.
2: 17, go ahead.
1: Those are classic 24-hour towing. The only tow I see in the area. I'm going to call them now. And let you know if they can do it or not.
2: I copy. There's no issues with the trailer itself. It was the truck that was broken down, but now the trailer is blocking, and it has a fifth wheel hitch.
1: How much is your 36?

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1: Just the fifth wheel. The truck's already been towed.
0: Copy, 57-8.

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0: Copy, no work in Nebraska 2239.

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0: 73.
1: Hello.
0: People have case for this crash and started tow for the vehicle I just entered, Honda Civic, heavy front right damage.
1: Southern, copy that. Plate came in at 2024 white Honda Civic, expression 9269 clear. I am on the phone with the tow company for 17, but I'll get started on it right away.
0: Copy, thanks.
1: 2244.

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0: Sorry, something. Do you know if the camper is loaded? Like, if it's just a regular camping trip or something?
1: Negative. He said it is mostly empty, with a total weight estimate of 16,500.
0: Sorry, change your way back.

0: sound right?
1: Deer was deceased, not blocking, no hazard, vehicle is drivable, no injuries, and I'll be clear with report taken.
0: Right.
1: Please put me in traveling status, I'll be on my way to the academy for in-service.
0: Sure, sir.
2: Public 2-8, wildlife on scene.
0: Okay, Mr.

0: 近十年了吧？
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0: I'm from the Toast Silver Rising Speed, about 750 to 1,000 to tow it, the 8 miles or so to that.
1: Approximately 8 miles.
0: That means to do 47.

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1: 再见。
0: 现在是一三五 FM。
1: He's found and he's, Aura says he's good with that if they can come out for it.
0: Coming to the train.
2: Nineteen on
1: tech. Hey, I know this guy's still getting treated and whatnot, but I need you to try and get in there and get some sort of an interview on him. At least see if we can get some indicators or something like that so we can move forward with the DUI investigation. Once I get there, I'll start drafting a warrant because I can't imagine this guy's going to agree to any testing.
2: I copy. Yeah, I'm just kind of waiting. They got all the doctors in right now. I just don't want to get in their way, but I'll work my way in there and talk to them.
1: All right, I appreciate it. I'm getting on at 25 now, so I'll be there shortly. Tech, please.

0: Liberty.
1: Hey, Sandy Bubble.
0: Just confirm, Classic is going to be the one coming out for this.
1: Hey, confirm, sir. Hey, but you take about 45, they have to go get an attachment and then head out that way.
0: Yeah, okay, thank you. If you can put them in the call, and then case number, please.

0: 厕所住这里。
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1: 他直接给谁？

Tom Blue 2-Baker 20. 220 Tom. Helping out with 15. Thank you, Mr. Moore.

0: 16.
1: 16 to go.
0: Car's clear and ETL on the driver. I heard some blood and it looks like it was a Malden crash. You can check with some nearby hospitals and see if they have anyone coming in related injuries.
1: See if I can find. I'm trying to use the phone.

0: Andrew, Susan, I think I clear no records out of Colorado.
1: Sixteen copies. You can file, please.
0: Could you do that?

0: Speak Curse 16. Never mind, I cursed the management here running out of Colorado again.
1: Running out of Colorado again, ignition on 2003 Maroon Yama XPS X motorcycle expired 524, otherwise clear.
0: Copy, do you get in the RO's information in the call ball?
1: Copy, 201.

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1: Alright, one of the passenger drivers, sorry, was transported to the MSX woman head there. 20 and has 73 there.

0: Sevgili dinleyicilerim. To clarify, do you still have northbound of I-85 shutdowns?
1: S-73, just open the right lane slash shoulder to get one lane through.
0: Copy, 23.

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0: Can I help you to tow for the second vehicle, the Infiniti?
1: Hello.
0: I guess if affordable can take both, the Infiniti is going to be on all four wheels, minor damage.
1: Just confirming affordable has agreed to take both?
0: No, I was asking if they wanted to take both, or could take both.
1: I will call and ask when I have a second. 2005.

0: 你知道吗？
1: Affordable is agreed to take both at once. And can I just get a confirmation on the plate for the Infinity? I'm not getting a return on Nebraska on it.
0: Okay, well, I'll grab it.
1: Please, 2-9.

0: for 20, you copy Temtec? For 20, go ahead. 867-9626 out of Colorado. Victor 20, the Vikings Dragon 2014 Silver Infinity QX 80, expiration 926, joint clear. Copy. Okay. Victor 20, I just want to confirm, I have a plate of 211029. Is that vehicle involved?
1: Let me check the Honda.
0: So you have the Honda plate, and then you just gave me Infinity, and I originally have a plate of 211029 out of Nebraska. I'm just wondering what that was for.
1: Copy, yeah, I don't think that's involved.
0: Okay, I'm gonna get out of here and get my call cleaned up. Thanks, Dredge 10.
2: Well, Speaker 16, the Nebraska plate belongs to my crash, and if I can get a tow for my motorcycle.

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0: Fucking firm. Then play the George Tom Union 553 to Oklahoma. Was it the plate on the camper or that was the truck that got towed privately?
1: It's the one on the camper.
0: Okay. Try to do something.
1: 17, if you need, I can add a van for you.
0: I think I'm good. I think I have their turn pulled up. Try to do something.

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0: 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I'll call if you ever touch me. Have a good night.
1: I use Watch My Frequency.

0: 16. 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
1: I need it, sir.
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0: 月订多高？
1: 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I have some RO's information、for the plate at Nebraska. Do you need the phone number?
0: So I can do 2024.

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0: I tried to find info on that RO out of Nebraska, but I've not been able to find any phone number or anything.
1: Copy, thanks.
0: Nope, just a

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0: Sylvia, the pilot, Baptist and 25 for fuel.
1: County 23.
0: So has both those vehicles, Delta Toe, no holds, roadways back open, brakes. Can you reattach me to that agency assist from earlier and I'll be in route to the office?
1: Hey, sir, I get to show you clear this injury crash.
0: That's 73, stand for Matrix.
1: I got me, I'm 23.

0: Pueblo, Tiberio 17. First 17 mobile. This classic has an updated ETA.
1: Negative, I'll check all of them. Strange warning.
0: Pueblo, Tiberio 19.
1: 2019 mobile.
0: Added a possible driver in the call.

0: and 2219 Villa.
1: 291, you copy.
0: Your possible driver comes back with a crime probation, also the restraint and a protection order. Otherwise, looks like they are going to be suspended on class motion. So use Henry 12 out of Nebraska with endorsement for motorcycle. So I'm going to do 41.

0: 的这个情况。再看一道报。Myself and Dimitri will be out at the Springs office.
1: Exception 224.
0: Pueblo 207.
1: Tower 10 level.
0: Fully clear, back en route to the academy.
1: Exception 244.

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0: Bravo, Charlie 7. Charlie 7, Bravo.
1: I'm going to 25 at 166. I'm going to go ahead and switch radio channels over. Thank you. Have a great night.
0: Sorry, Sea Travels 149, and thank you for doing.
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0: 319, go ahead.
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0: executive. 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
1: 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I'll be clear. I'll just morph all up tomorrow.

Shoemaker 15 for some distance. Alright, both of those vehicles were towed, no holds. Driver one has issued a summons. It will be clear.

这就是问。好的呀。

0: Sí.
1: What is engineer there?
0: Are you blocking eastbound Bradley for recovery?

Union, attention to the Union, is there any no-tow requests at 25 at the 153 southbound? Looks like the vehicle just broke down on 25. It has no plates. I just bought the car an hour ago. It's going to be a gray Subaru Impreza. They plan to tow it themselves tomorrow in a trailer, get someone to tow it tomorrow evening. It's all probably not a hazard. It's 2 feet off the white line, and party has arrived. Nothing further. 10 is 11.

0: Golf Baker 17.
1: Church 17, Golf Hill.
0: Classic has that vehicle. Roadway's back open. I'll be clear.
1: Okay.

0: 16th Full Fusion Church.
1: That 25 at that 146.
0: How is that 33?

0: What's up, you're sending Bubba?
1: Sounding good.
0: Were you able to assist with this Highway 24 and Yoder Road crash I aired out earlier?
1: Oh yeah, I didn't know we had that going on that way.
0: Just be advised, driver is no longer on scene. It's a 2014 Blue Dodge Journey versus Deer. No hazard, deer's in the grass in the ditch. Vehicle was left on scene, pulled off on the shoulder. Driver's no longer seen. It looks like they're an address on, I think, Elbert County Road 101, and the crash occurred around 2040.
2: Well, Bob, so far, thank you.
0: You're welcome. How is it so far?

0: Mobile Speak 17.
1: Mother.
0: Send this RP phone number to the same CRO.
1: Ephraim, as far as I've been told, RP should be the driver of the vehicle.
0: Copy, thanks.
1: No problem, 0-5.

0: 20. Sir, you're saying hello? Can you reach out to Fountain PD and get the information from the occupants of this vehicle?
1: Roger.

0: That's 73 Bravo.
1: You can clear me from that agency assist, and I'm clear from the office.
0: Come in, 41.

0: able to tell you this.
1: 陕西通。
0: Well, there's two trillion. And I'll be off the lead. Thank you for the help, sir.
1: Hello, sir. And how was the night? And so was that.
0: Well, Lodge, Charlie, G, thank God. Good night.
1: I got to say good night. I'll see you.

0: 执行的哦。
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0: 172 Papa.
1: 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And my mom called 0300.
0: 0149, 104.

0: Baker 17.
1: Three 17, Papa.
0: Three on this was east or west on.
1: Yeah, sure. It doesn't say direction travel in here.
0: Okay.

0: Bravo 2 Victor 17, we have a vehicle, copy plate. Colorado, David, John, Frank, Adam, 86, on a Blue Dodge journey. We're going to be eastbound up the 341.
1: Copy that, plate came back on 2013 Blue Dodge journey, expression 726 and showing clear, 118.

0: to Baker 17.
1: Baker 17, welcome.
0: My deer is going to be deceased on the eastbound side of the roadway, and the vehicle is well off the right side of the roadway.
1: Tommy?

Tenjika Unison, info call from EFSO, Bradley and Grinnell. EFSO's advised they appear to hear a traffic stop from a deputy at Bradley and Grinnell, Green Nissan Pathfinder, plate David King King, Mary 94. Our driver appeared to be a white female, deputy is not pursuing. Vehicle was last seen headed westbound on Bradley after running the light at Grinnell. Nothing further at 124.

0: 走这边是相亲。
1: 去相亲，报告。
0: Me in the car here. I'm gonna deactivate my camera, and I'm just gonna tape it up and red tag it and give the RO a call tomorrow.

0: attention to any units. Any unit available for unknown injury patch, I-25 at the 161 northbound.
1: Pueblo, it's Victor 20, you can start the way from the office.
0: Can I copy? I am in the location so far, waiting for further updates from XL.
1: Copy.

0: 同堂的子。
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0: This is arising as unknown injury. Again, I 25 to 161 southbound. Single vehicle hit the median while swerving to avoid a deer. Equals a silver 2008 Toyota Scion. Airbags do deploy. It's not blocking and nothing is leaking. And then it's all I have so far.
1: Copy.
0: On the door.

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0: You can make me find me on that. Keep 2620 at the office.
1: How do you want to do?

0: And thank you for your team, Bubba.
1: Go ahead.
0: This is a correction. Something is possibly leaking on the Scion.
1: Copy.
0: Father, is he?

0: 17.
1: 17, go.
0: Just let you know, I pulled a case number, and I'll follow up tomorrow. I'll be clear.
1: Okay, 16.

0: 这里是京东方。
1: 对。
0: So it looks like Jeremy Smith is a North Korean from Israel. They're getting a call of a blocking vehicle north end of 161. Our piece is driving as a black SUV. We're one confirmation of us can be the same as the TA you are heading to. They're also advising if you are heading to that crash, which you are, the driver's being taken to pilot and needs to know if he should wait for the trooper.
1: Yes, wait for the trooper.
0: Copy that, one more time.

0: He's being transported by MSD.
1: Okay, so they just left their car in the interstate?
0: I guess so.
1: Okay.
0: Fine, Vinny.

0: altitude, you're 15, there is a blocking hazard northbound.
1: Copy, 152. Go ahead.
0: Northbound 161, blocking the number 4 lane, Colorado, Dave Springs, Egress, Henry 99. The 5 on that,

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1: Greenberg 20.
0: Do we know yet, is that walking hazard the same as the car versus deer?
1: Vehicle descriptions are different, but I will check with Greenberg 50 for Greenberg 50.
0: He's going to be different. I'm going to push this guy off the shoulder, so 20 can stay at the office.
1: Copy, Greenberg
0: 20. Copy, thank you.
1: Okay.

0: 后续的一个执行。
1: 记得一个执行。
0: I pushed him off the shoulder. I'll be in route to the other crash.
1: Copy. On C8.

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1: Copy, Justice.

0: 的这一个阵地。Can you clear me completely from that assist on 85 in May? I don't need to be attached to that anymore. It just keeps me out of the crash.
1: Happy Tuesday.

0: there for now. It's on the right shoulder, right at the 161. I'll come back until it breaks.
1: Good.
0: Clear up the pilot to talk to the driver.
1: Copy. 209.
2: Bubble 2 Baker 17. Hope you have a good night.
1: Copy. Have a good night. 210.

in general, to be advising a possible DUI driver is going to be unknown direction, but in the area of 8090 North Meridian Road. They're advising customers smelled of alcohol with slurring words, could barely walk. Left the store in a red Chevy truck plate Charles Edward Union at a 48. That comes back to the Ford F-152, an address out of Peyton. No deputies in the area, nothing's alerted to the...

0: Mobile 2, you're 15. Alright, I'm done at the gas station. He's gonna wait for his wife to get here, and then she's gonna drive him back to the car to get stuff out of the vehicle break.
1: Go ahead.
0: Who's on the top of our list for tows?

0: 2859, that was the one on the list.
1: Sitting on tail. Okay, can we go ahead and start to the 161 southbound right shoulder? It's on all fours.
0: Yeah, 31.

0: 那个时间，拜拜。
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1: Copy.
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0: IBM is 8274. I'll be in car 840, right?
1: Good.
0: 30 miles, 71583, and I'll be en route to the academy this morning for training. Good morning.
1: Copy. Good morning. 2:42.

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1: 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I'll turn off my cameras while waiting for the tow.

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1: My vehicle's been towed to hold. There is a minor scuffing on the southbound left concrete barrier. No tickets, I'm clear.
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1: That's 101.
0: I'm Highway 40, mile post 422. I'll be swapping over to 3 David. Have a good day.
1: Copy. 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
1: Hazma 15, Pueblo, good morning. 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
0: 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My beginning miles, 96079.
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0: 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My IBM is 21427, and I'll be working at Monument South today.
1: 9-call-209, Pueblo, copy. 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
2: 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IBM 6167, car 732. Happy evening.
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1: Hello, good morning. Go ahead.
0: Good morning. IBM 3743, car 290, break for miles.
1: Good, that's beginning.
0: 4501, I'll have areas 1 and 2, and I'll be around to the office to pick up 2 Baker 28.
1: 2 Baker 5, hello, copy. Have a great day. Bye, thank you.

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1: Cutler 5, Pablo, good morning. Go ahead, speak it.
0: Good morning. 16-9-5-4.
1: 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You have a great day. 500.

0: Pueblo, that's 27, on duty.
1: That's 27, Pueblo. Good morning. Go ahead.
0: Good morning. IBM's 1120, car 815, break for starting.
1: Go to the beginning.
0: 94780.
1: That's 27, Pueblo, copy. Have a great day. 502.

0: 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Good morning, IBM's 1842, car 669, break for mileage.
1: Go, just beginning.
0: 23318, no road assignment, I'll be on duty for training.
1: Give me your one, Polo, copy, have a great day, 505.

0: Hello, Mill Academy 2.
1: Academy 2, Pueblo.
0: Good morning. My IBM is going to be 9228. In car 308, break for mileage.
1: Just beginning.
0: 118197. And I'm going to be en route to the Aspen Acres Flutter.
1: Academy 2, Pueblo, copy. Have a great day in safe travels. 508.
0: Pueblo, 2 Baker 20.
1: 2 Baker 20, Pueblo.
0: I'll be off duty.
1: 2 Baker 20, Pueblo, copy. Thanks for everything you did tonight. Have a good morning. 5-0-9.

0: is Fort Marion Polo. Good morning.
1: Morning. IBM 0269. I'll be on Fort Marion Charles 12 break.
0: Hello, this is Phoenix.
1: 19137. I'll be traveling up to Denver for training today.
0: Hello, Fort Marion Polo. Copy. 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
1: Central 202, Papa, good morning, go ahead.
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1: Copy, have a great day, 519.

0: a voz só. 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I'm on duty on CAD. I'll be on special assignment. Then check. Right for miles.
1: Good morning. 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
0: 56899.
1: Well, copy. 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

0: Assistant on cat.
1: Hi, this is Templeman. Good morning. Go ahead.
0: 29798. I'll be on Social Assignment 186. Have a good day.
1: Hi, this is Templeman. Have you a great day? 529.

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0: 67 northbound to 87. I'll be closer to 1 Charlie. Have a good day.
1: Copy. Have a great day. 530.
2: Pablo to Baker 3.
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1: 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Thank you. 530.

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0: Good morning, I will be on duty today at Lake Pueblo State Park. My IBM is 6774, no status checks, please.
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0: 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And you can get starting.
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0: 我这边是刚刚的这个。
1: Hey, Greg, welcome to Polo. Good morning. Go ahead.
0: Hey, you missed 03-09-0-8-1-2 for 4.
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0: Oh,
1: to be Greg, welcome to Polo. Copy. Have a great day. 600.
2: Good morning, Paul. 602. Happy on duty.
3: 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I'll be the train
2: 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I got the other day at 601.

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1: Pulse 60, good morning, go ahead.
0: Good morning. I'll be on duty at the Trinidad port. IBM is 3051.
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0: Good morning, I'll be 1041, IPM 7388, clearing car 66, break for mileage. 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
1: Hi,
0: David 7,
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0: David 10, good morning, Trooper Westless, IBM 166333, looking car 306, break from house.
1: Hello,
0: Tomo. 11876.
1: Hi, copy. Good morning. Have a good day.
0: Answer
1: 23. Okay, 218. I'll be going on duty.
0: 218, good morning. Good morning. IBM 176845. Car number 667. Break from house.
1: Go ahead.
0: 90042.
1: I copy. Have a good day. 6 0 2 5 4.

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1: ISS 13, Bobo, good morning. Go ahead.
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1: Can I just be there?
0: 8496, OVM Special Highway, no checks.
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0: 150,
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0: Good morning. I'm on 115 at the 27. Hope you have your radio just headed up to the academy.
1: That's 50, hold on. Copy. Have a great day in trouble. 607.

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1: How's that 15, Pueblo?
0: You put me up to Monument Northbound, port of entry on truck inspections, please.
1: How's that 15, Pueblo, copy? 607.
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1: 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IBM 0459. 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
0: 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Copy. Have a great day. 608.

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1: That's 32,
0: Papa. Okay, 115 is a 31, Colorado. Boise, Renora, Greater 39, Waste, Renora.
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1: 23
0: to 36, go ahead. I-25, mile marker 88, southbound, it's a young man on the side of the road, possibly a hitchhiker walking in and out of traffic, possibly intoxicated.
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attention to David units, having a traffic complaint, I-25, mile post 116, southbound. Yellow box struck with a trailer with a tarp. The tire is off the right side, smoking and sparking down the interstate. RP thinks they got off at exit 116. RP lost digital and unknown if they're willing to sign. Nothing further at 621.

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0: 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That's 25.
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1: 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I'm just gonna see if there's a couple of matching vehicles at some addresses.
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0: 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Do you have the addresses just so I can get Crim's sisters for you?
1: I don't need to do any lookups now. I just need to verify if those vehicles even exist at those addresses.
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1: Pueblo, Hazmat 15, copy your driver.
0: Hazmat 15, are you on the stop?
1: Tim, I'm out at the Monument northbound port on truck inspections.
0: Go ahead.
1: Mill out of Colorado, last name is spelled David Adam Robert, Robert Ocean Sam, Ida Edward Robert, first name Edward Robert, first name Juan, John Union Adam, Nora, date of birth 12/7/94.
0: Hazmat 15, Pueblo, copy. Hazmat 15, Pueblo, that party is valid with Class Adam on a 171, expiration 9 and 26, and he's clear.
1: I copy, thank you.
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1: Mail status, is it still valid or was it canceled for a CDO?
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0: 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I'm going to be on Greenhorn and Old Home Road, so I think it's where 2 David 13 is right now.
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0: 发
1: 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And the 2014 Silver Lexus showing expiration 3 of 27 and it's clear at 641.

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0: Can you go ahead and show me clear on UTL on a matching vehicle?
1: 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Thank you. 632.

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1: Baker 3 is Papa.
0: I'll have 2 Baker 1 on board. Any shows clear?
1: 2 Baker 3 is Papa, copy. 643.
0: Class 1. 2 River 5. Grandma is all for clear.
1: 2 River 5, Papa, copy. Thank you.

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0: Good morning, I'll be on duty, headed to the DOC. IBM is 5798, in car 505, Rick from off.
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0: 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Pedestrian contact.
1: Hi, Bobby.
0: 325 southbound at the 87. This is an African American male. Black shorts, black t-shirt, with white tattoos and a black backpack.
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0: 223, Pueblo, 223, copy my pedestrian out of Mississippi.
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0: Class of James, John, Adam, Mary, Edward, Sam, first of Alexis, Edward, Lincoln, Edward, X-ray Union, Sam, date of birth 05-05-1996, male out of Mississippi.

0: Pueblo, 323. Sorry, can you copy a correction, my name?
1: Curtis?
0: I believe it's going to be the first name of James, and then his last of three parts. Break for those three parts.
1: Gomez.
0: Last name is going to be then Alexis, Edward, Lincoln, Edward, X-ray, Union, Sam. 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

0: initiative at 23-1099 Meltville within your location. I-25 Malvo's 87 cell phone. Hello. It's going to be for a last name of James, first name of Alexis. It's going to be a black male with a date of birth 5/5/1996. 6'2", 180 pounds with black over brown. Looks like it's going to be out of Georgia for a contempt of court. Extradition is Metro Atlanta area pickup. Otherwise, I'm not showing your party coming back with a valid on or anything like that.
1: Copy. He's being pretty cooperative. It's an ID card, not a driver's license. I'm going to give him a ride down to Colorado City. Right?
0: Go ahead.
1: You said he's trying to go down to Trinidad, but I can take it down as far as Colorado City. I'm going to try to stay off the interstate after that.
0: I copy.

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1: Charlie, 2 on duty.
0: Good morning.
1: Go ahead.
0: Good morning. Canyon 8028, car 753, brake for mileage.
1: That is Wheeling.
0: 17127.
1: 2 Bobo, copy. Have a great day. 702.
2: That's coming back clear on a 2018 white Lexus expiring 3 of 27 at 702.

0: you on board. I'm sorry.
1: Hello?
0: 81329. En route to Colorado City.
1: I got you, 713.
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0: Southbound I 25, albeit as 63, flights out of Colorado, David William Henry, William 87, a silver Nissan.

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0: 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I'll be en route up to Woodland Park area for construction overtime.
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2: 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Good morning, go ahead.
1: 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I'll be heading up to Woodland Park for construction overtime.
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0: Paul
2: 64,
0: good morning, go ahead.
2: 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IBM 6243, good morning.
0: Good morning, have a good day at 706.

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1: 3Baker 3, Papa.
0: Sorry, northbound 163, switching over to 1 Charlie.
1: 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Have a good day, 2 travels, 7-1.

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1: Alignment north with a Colorado plate of David Victor Lincoln John 88, bring the driver.
0: Central 209, plate's clear on the 2004 white and white. Expiration is 5-27 and it's clear, go to server.
1: Colorado female, last of Tom, Ocean, Paul, Edward, first of Mary, Ida, Charlie, Henry, Edward, Lincoln, Edward, middle of Edward, date of birth 12/20/67.
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0: 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Have a good day.
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Southbound I-25 at the 57, place out of Massachusetts. 3 Robert George, Lincoln 26, Black Honda.

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0: Okay, I've been replaced and I'm clear from fire at the checkpoint at 96 and County Road 387. I'll be in route 2042 and back on the 2 David radio.
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0: 509, call 209-1075. Monument South with Colorado plate of Boy Henry Ocean Nora 43, break for driver.
1: Nine call 209, that plate's clear on the 2015 white Peterbilt showing expiration 11/26 and that's clear. Go to driver.
0: Colorado Mail of Paul, Adam, Tom, Edward, Robert, Sam, Ocean, Nora, first of Tom, Young, Lincoln, Edward, Robert, Lincoln, date of birth
1: 9/16/88.
2: Texas, Robert King, 4469, a silver Lincoln.
1: And you said you were at the 5-4 or the 6-4?
2: 5-4.
1: Copy, thank you. Paul's expiration is 9/27 and he's clear.
0: Copy, should we clear?
1: 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When Lincoln expiring January of 27.

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0: Pueblo, that's Leeds, Cleveland,
1: 2019
0: Silver, motorhome showing expiration 2027, that's 735. Pueblo, 2-2. 2-2,
1: Pueblo.
0: Can you
1: reattach me to
0: your case for
1: follow-up? 2-2, Pueblo, go to the case number.
0: Speed. Case number is 326.
1: Copy.
0: Could you tell me my on duty time for last night?
1: You were reattached.

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1: 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My driver sent the call for clearance.
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0: Tune in from El Paso County. It's going to be on Funk Road and Barrage Road in Simla. I'm waiting for brother.
1: I copy.
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0: Do you know if I see that I-25 northbound at the 110? There's a cone that's just in the middle of the road. I was unable to stop, but they've got a crew at the 108. 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
1: 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I have 744.

0: Jimmy's 11 from Pueblo, copy update. Texas advising it's going to be a high mechanism traffic accident on Funk Road and Barrett Road. 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Pickup rolled. One party thrown from Mustang and trapped. Airbags deployed, leaking, not blocking, but pole is still down. Similar fire isn't out.
1: I copy.
0: S-27, did you copy?
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0: Jimmy Carlin, Pueblo, copy, thank you. 736. 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

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I'll be here for the day. Good morning. Happy afternoon, 748.

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1: Houston.
0: 25 northbound at 104. The 10 green car will play David Lincoln Queen, Union 78 on a grayish Honda.

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0: 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So they have been advised.
1: I copy, appreciate it.
0: Welcome. S27, did you copy?
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1: 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I'll be sitting at Highway 67 in Stone Ridge Drive.
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0: 311 Bubba Lynn. Epps is advising we have two Callahan units en route as well to this crash.
1: What copy?
0: From 55.

0: 1-2-5.
1: 2-5.
0: Okay, I'll be clear in your 10-4 to try to shut down their items. Break.
1: What?
0: I-25, meltdown just after X-18. There's a deceased bear if you want to let it feed on now.
1: Copy. We let life know about that one already, thank you.
0: Okay, copy. And then I'll have another assist with the semi, just a couple, about 50 feet from the bear. I'm not sure if they hit it or not.
1: Okay, I'll get you charged to that.

0: call was if can you copy that, please?
1: Yes, sir, 2-5-1.
0: 115 at 3-4. Yeah, with a silver Chevy pickup. No visible registration.

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1: 11, go.
0: Supervising California, or correction, Callahan is saying you guys will need at least two records.
1: I copy, if you want to go ahead and get those started, I'll get you further info when I copy.
0: I copy, 758.
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0: R16, hello, good morning, go ahead.
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1: Can
0: you show me my residence for a few minutes? 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
1: 285.
2: Okay, you can go to the clear.
0: Oh, 27, you can go ahead and hold off on the records until it gets on scene to see what we have.
1: Hi, copy.

2-5-5-5-5-5-5-5-5-5-5-5-5-5-5-5-5-5-5-5-5-5-5-5-5-5-5-5-5-5-5-5-5-5-5-5-5-5-5-5-5-5-5-5-5-5-5-5-5-5-5-5-5-5-5-5-5-5-5-5-5-5-5-5-5-5-5-5-5-5-5-5-5-5-5-5-5-5-5-5-5-5-5-5-5-5-5-5-5-5-5-5-5-5-5-5-5-5-5-5-5-5-5-5-5-5-5-5-5-5-5-5-5-5-5-5-5-5-5-5-5-5-5-5-5-5-5-5-5-5-5-5-5-5-5-5-5-5-5-5-5-5-5-5-5-5-5-5-5-5-5-5-5-5-5-5-5-5-5-5-5-5-5-5-5-5-5-5-5-5-5-5-5-5-5-5-5-5-5-5-5-5-5-5-5-5-5-5-5-

0: 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Frames 800.
1: Pueblo, it's 85.
0: It's 85.
1: Good morning. 115 at the 29 LPM, bigger.
0: I copy, either one.
1: Pueblo, 2 Charlie 8.
0: 2 Charlie 8, go ahead.
1: Clear PA, 0038.

0: Duke, hold on, it did come through on my end. 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
1: Yeah, thank you. You're sort of clear.
0: Hello, Duke.

0: long left, or should I just resubmit it?
1: That's 82 Popo, copy, thank you very much. That's 82 Popo, your party is coming back expired, adult regular in 131, expiration 10 and 25. Other than that, the party is clear.
0: Circle.
1: Get those three.

0: Papa 32, Papa 28, by then, please.
1: Papa 32, Papa.
0: To George Charlie, Edward King 1, 9 King 1, Robert 11, 797, 57.
1: Copy. That's 32, Papa. That Ben is coming back clear out of Colorado in a 1994 silver Chevy pickup, showing associated plate of 838 Union X-Ray Queen with expiration 227, and it's clear. It is clear.

0: 402-947 on duty. Good morning, guys.
1: Good morning, Miami. This is 181-434. I'll be at the southbound Monument Court.
0: Copy, have a great day, 808. Pike 1725 on duty. Pike 1725, Pueblo, good morning, go ahead. Good morning, I'll be at Shine Mountain State Park, IBM 6756, and no status. Copy, have a great day, 808.

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1: Driver's in the call for clearance.
0: Copy, thank you. To Baker 11, S27 Papa.
1: 11, go ahead.
0: ETSO is advising we'll need more than one trooper for this crash per Calhead PD. S27, did you have

0: 这个好吗？
1: Pueblo Wildlife 284 on duty.
0: Wildlife 284, Pueblo.
1: Good morning, IBM is 161. I'll be working in El Paso County. No status checks needed, thank you.
0: Happy, thank you. Have a great day in the weather.

0: Pueblo, that's 27.
1: That's 27, Pueblo.
0: Just room get around. Any updates?
1: SO just left and advised that Calhoun PD is saying one is probable, one critical, and a third walking around with a head injury. Flight just landed.
0: Good job.
1: Tamika 11, did you copy?
2: Good up, correct.
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2: Purple is 100.
1: That's 100, Purple.
2: Can you give more information on what's probable? Probably he's going to make it, or probably he's not?
1: I'm getting confirmation now.

0: 500 Papa, EXO's advising the officer did not say unknown on the probable party.
1: Copy that.
0: Eagle. Two-Eager 5 Papa, are you clear to copy?
1: Copy, firm.
0: Party is coming back with multiple protection orders.
1: Go ahead.
0: He's going to be the restrained party on a mandatory protection order with two protected parties. First is going to be Lassiter Robertson, first of Avalon. Female, white, date of birth is 10/17/2000. Second protected party is going to be Lassiter Michalowicz, first of Joshua. Male, unknown, date of birth is
1: 8/18/1994.
0: He is also coming back a client of supervised release out of the El Paso County Court, and that looks like that is going to be for violation of a RO criminal. Other than that, party is going to be valid, adult, regular, and a 171, expiration 10/20/30.
1: I copy all. Now we can disregard the protection order. I get a passenger, but that's not the protection.
0: Copy, and do we have reason for contact for probation?
1: Improper validation tab. I'll get you dispo here in a second.
0: Copy, thank you. 8/14.

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1: 1075,
0: Papa.
1: Highway 24, off of 285, the Colorado David Tom X-ray, William 83, yeah, CMV.
0: 850. Tutor 5, Pueblo, that plate's coming back clear. 2023 David Ocean Brink Lincoln forklift showing excursion and a 2025 and then it's clear at 860.
1: I copy. And can you copy? Hope there's not location.
0: Go ahead.
1: Highway 24 at Paradise Circle at Pueblo. Perfect.
0: 860.

0: the speakerphone. Okay, dispo on the call, driver was given a warning for the registration violation and then cited for a passenger not wearing a seatbelt. Unclear.
1: Hey, Baker 5, Pueblo, copy. Thank you very much. Anthony?

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1: S85, Pablo.
0: We've been out at the Spring Office.
1: S85, Pablo, copy 821.

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1: Wildlife 24, Pueblo.
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1: Wildlife 24, Pueblo, copy, thank you. 822.
2: I'm a 2 over 5.
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2: 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I'll be on a TCR.
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Hi, Toba. I read the plate is coming back clear. 2023 white Mack single diesel truck brake. 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

0: Okay, would you like to call
1: everybody
0: there?
1: Why is it Ashmore, Sam Henry, Mary Ocean, Robert Edward, Mr. Christopher, Charlie Henry Robert, Sam Tom, Ocean Paul Henry, Edward Robert, date of birth 10/03/1972, mail all call.
0: Driver's coming back, clear valid adult regular 920 series.
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0: Bravo, Drake 4, again, rolling 28.
1: Can you do a fine call, though?
0: 925 northbound, we're taking the 128 exit with Charlie Zebra William. Victor 04, that's an older pickup.
1: 2804, Popo, copy. For Popo, that plate's clear on a 1999 gray Ford F-250, showing registration expired 9 of 25, expired 9 of 25.
0: Copy.
1: 75
0: at the Tomahawk.
1: 2 acre
0: for Popo,
1: copy.
0: Popo 02.
1: 02, Popo.
0: Could you add a possible driver? He's the RO of the vehicle.
1: Tedra 2, Bubba.
0: Could be last as Shalowski, Sam Charles Henry, Ida Lincoln Ocean, William Sam, Keen Young, Joseph Emmett, Edward Mary, Ida Tom, Minnesota Lincoln, 722-66, break.
1: Stand by.

0: 2 Edward 2 Pueblo, 1099, 1078, 1033.
1: Pueblo 2, I'm not in contact. You can go to the code.
0: Attention to be green 2 Edward cars, 1033 listed at 829.
1: Two Edward 2.
0: That party has a felony 1099 out of the El Paso County Sheriff's Office. Looks like that is going to be full extradition with a $2,000 bond. It is a cash surety property for traffic offense break.
1: Good.
0: He's also coming back out of Colorado. Standby one. Valid on a non-commercial class, eligible on a CDL, on a 922 expiration, so on a 26.
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0: Copy, 831. 158 southbound with a 2-minute time lapse. Vehicle that looked like an undercover unmarked gray blue Dodge Durango GT had plates unknown, turn lights on, flipped RPF and then pulled over, turn lights off. Sped past RP, lost visual. This occurred approximately 12 minutes ago. Going about 90 miles per hour, willing to find traffic complaint, nothing further, air at 836.
2: Public, 36, call for traffic, please.
0: 2-8-4, public copy.

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3: I'm on scene. The entire intersection is shut down. Both vehicles are in a field just east of the intersection here. Break.
1: I'm sorry. You're on scene. Entire intersection is blocked and vehicles are on the east side of the field?
3: In a field east of the intersection. And it's got two parties unresponsive. One appears to be a Frank, the other one still getting worked on. We have two helicopters on scene.
1: That's 27, did you copy?
0: 27, copy to
1: red. That's 100, did you copy? That's 100, did you copy? It's going to be a possible code blank on 2-11's call at Funk Road and Barrage Road, and another party's unresponsive.
0: Okay, I'm going to touch myself in VCU 6, and we'll let you know when we're out.
1: Copy, thank you, 2-11, 27, did you copy?
0: 27, copy, thank you.
1: You're welcome. Andrew, best.
3: Pueblo Speaker 11, I'm not sure which vehicles, which you have, but can you copy, please?
1: S 27, Pueblo, go ahead.
3: 11, first is going to be Colorado David Paul Edward Lincoln 60. That's going to be on a white Mustang break for the other vehicle.
1: Colorado,
3: Edward William Zero, Lincoln 77, on a white pickup on its roof.
1: Colorado,

Speaker 11, Palmo, the first plate of David Paul Edward Lincoln 60 is coming back clear in the 1994 Whiteboard Mustang, showing expiration 12-26, and it's clear. Break. In 2 Speaker 11, Palmo, that second plate of Edward William Zebra Lincoln 77 is coming back out of Colorado on a 2007 white Dodge Ram 2500 showing expiration 5 of 2027, and it's clear.

0: Speaker for Pueblo, copy, crash and nuts.
1: Go ahead.
0: It's going to be Cantrell Drive and Manzana Drive. It's going to be a traffic accident, unknown injuries, Ford versus Honda. Called in by a deputy in the area. Fire and med are responding.
1: Okay, copy. 15 minutes after I get clear of the stop.
0: Take it for a public copy. Thank you. 837.

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1: Sister, you call Tyler the address in City of Colorado Springs. 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
0: Alignment south with the Illinois portion plates, call 126-4617, break for driver.
1: Yeah.

0: 9209, please clear out of Illinois on a 2025 freight tractor. Go ahead of party.
1: Mail last of David, Adam, Victor, Ida, David, two part, second part, Paul, Edward, Robert, Adam, Lever, Adam, first part, first name, Paul, Edward, Robert, Sam, Ocean, Nora, the third, and date of birth, 1/22/78.
0: I need the Owen.
1: Owen of 0544530815.
0: Copy.
2: Pablo, David 18, my driver's for clearance.
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0: Can you please?
2: No, 2/5, clear and good.
0: 2/5, Pablo, copy. Can you please?
3: And clear on a William 2383.
2: 10-4, on a citation.
0: 8-43.
2: Or district attorney yet?
0: That's negative.
2: Okay, if we could do that, we need a chance, I appreciate it.
0: Copy, thank you. 8-43.
2: Thank you, 11.
0: Thank you, 11, hold on.
2: The other party that the possible Frank still get worked on. I'm not sure if we're flying him.
0: Tabigar 11, I'm sorry, you were covered by wind. I didn't get any of that.
2: We just wanted up one party. I think he's out to Memorial. That's a party that's uncritical. He's not looking very good. The other party still being worked on. He's going to be the possible Frank. I'm not sure if we're flying him yet.
0: Speaker 11, Pablo, copy. S-100, V-26, and S-27, did you copy?
4: 27, I
2: copy. S-100, took care. V-26, copies.
0: Copy, thank you. You move on.
2: Pablo, Speaker 4.
0: Speaker 4.
5: I'll be clear, citation 038, and en route to that crash. Have any updates?
0: Speaker 4, hold up. Copy, that's negative. I'll ask Johnino.
5: Copy. ETA is about 50.
0: Copy, thank you. 8-44.

0: my apology to Joe Knox. Can you show me, can you send a return of the driver's license to the fire department, please?
1: I did not get a return on the driver.
0: Copy. Can I try the OLN one more time?
1: You're pretty good.

0: above first working temperature on duty.
1: First working temperature, good morning, guys.
0: Good morning, may I on duty at Lake Wells Depart, WM 735, West Ashland, please.
1: You said your IBM was 739?
0: 735. Thank you.
1: Have a good day, 846.
2: Hello, 9462.
1: Hello, 62.
2: Highway 160 after 278. Can you show myself and 9600 switch into a flight bacon for a bit today?
1: I got you, 846.

0: Jimmy Goof Horse Almost.
1: Bravo, Jamaica 11.
0: Reference that crash. EFSA's advising fire. Clear the area, UTL.
2: Yes, Jamaica 4, I copy. Thank you.
0: Welcome. Do you want me to clear you?
2: Yes, ma'am. I'll be clear.
0: Copy, thank you. 848.
1: Bravo, Jamaica 11.
0: Jamaica 11,
1: Puzzle. They're going to get ready and load up that second party from the Mustang. He's not confirmed with Frank yet, so nothing's changed on the positive.
0: Jamaica 11, Puzzle, copy S27, S100, VCU6, did you copy? Okay, nice.

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1: Clear the copy that Georgia OLM is in.
0: Stand by one, please.

0: called his name, and he's coming back with a class Charlie, or correction, class Adam is valid out of Georgia. I'll send it to the court now.
1: Copy.

0: Southwest 47, you have traffic for me?
1: I just wanted to make sure you copy that the party that you were still working on, they are going to fly out.
0: Okay, copy that. And do you know where he's going?
1: I know the other party is going to MIMO, but I don't know where that other party is going.
0: Okay, copy. Should be on scene in about 20 minutes, and then we'll make a plan from there.
1: Okay, thank you. 8:50,

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0: Vamos a ver qué va.
1: Speaker,
0: welcome, Correction, the first party flown out went to Penrose. This party's headed to Memorial.
1: Speaker, welcome, Pueblo. The second party, is that going to be Mimo Central or Mimo North?
0: South and Central.
1: Copy, thank you. S-100, DCU-6 and S-27, did you copy?
2: 27, I copy, thank you.
1: Welcome, Mimo Central.
0: S-100, I copy. Do you have resources going to those hospitals?
1: 2-5, did you copy?
0: 5, that's negative. Can you repeat?
1: The party that's a potential code break is being flown to Nemo Central, and the first party is going to Penrose.
0: 5, I copy. Now, that's not a confirmed Frank yet, is it?
1: That's negative.
0: 5 copy. I'll respond to Memorial Central to check on that part.
1: 2-5, Pueblo. Copy, I'll attach you. Just call now. S-100, did you copy?
0: I do have anybody going to Paris?
1: I do not, but I can get someone going.
0: Okay, and then if I recall hearing correctly, there was a third individual. What's their status?
1: I only have 2 transported at the moment. The other party was walking. Welcome to 8-55.
0: Where
1: are they transporting those right parties to?
0: No, they're not sure if they're taking them yet by ambulance.
1: Copy, S-100, DC-6 and S-27, did you copy?
0: 47, copy.
1: Correct. 8-56.

0: 10-10-35. Highway 45 and Spalding. It's going to be Garo plate, Frank Boy Paul, Frank 47 on a dark blue Acura.
1: Coming back clear on a 2017 blue Acura TLX expiring 5 of 27 at 850.
2: The on-call vehicular unit, they're asking if you want response to the scene or what you want them to do.
0: I mean, they can just stand by for now. I know it's a bit of a drive for them, but they don't know exactly what's all going on. We won't for a little while. They just want to stand by until we have a better picture of what's going on. We'll call them and let them know.
2: Okay, thank you. 857.

0: 看测一下吗？好吗？
1: 测一下。
0: Just for your 43, as Magda is on call, but she is out in the hospital, so it's going to be Alicia.
1: Right.
0: Go ahead. TP35 is going to go to Nemo Central, and then I will see if anyone else is available to head to Penrose.
1: There's not. He's the only one available, so if he wants to give it about 30 minutes for the plane to get there and get him stabilized, I think go over and check on one, and then we'll have to wait and have him just check on the next party. We probably should try to check on the party who's conscious next if we can, just so we can get a story of what happened.
0: That's right, so I'll copy. 2-3-5, did you copy?
2: 5-8. Partially copy that. Which party does he want me to check on first?
0: He says give it about 30 minutes for flight to get to Nemo, and if we can check on the conscious party at Penrose.
2: I copy, so I'll respond to Penrose first.
0: Copy, thank you. 8:59.
3: 12,
0: Speaker 11.
3: Speaker 11. Reporting to be transferred to Lamar, is going to be the driver of the Mustang.
0: Speaker 11, Bobo, copy. Speaker 5, did you copy?
3: Welcome, 8:15. No, the US or some state, they cut the power to that line up on top of the pickup truck.
0: I'm sorry, you had when they had cut the power to the line?
3: Hey, from out to electric dead, they're on
0: scene. Copy. That's 27, did you copy?
1: I copy, right, thanks.
0: Welcome, 900.

0: Level 2 or 2.
1: Shelter 2.
0: Right, I was unable to contact that driver. If you could just clear me for now, we'll do some follow-up maybe later this afternoon.
1: Copy, 9-1.

0: couple of two are back.
1: Two are back.
0: Put me on traffic control. See that's recovering. See steer, Highway 24 at the 286.
1: Copy, 902.

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1: 去坟。
0: Can you place me at I-25 at the zero just on some maintenance?
1: I got V-9-0-3.
2: Transfer to the miles off.
1: To the Grillam, Pueblo, copy. To the Grillam, did you copy? We now have two parties transported to Nemo Central. Good morning, go ahead.
3: Good morning. Can you show me on duty at Lake Pueblo State Park? IBM is 6492. No static checks, please.
1: Copy. Have a good day. I don't think.

0: Sí, don Pablo dijo el papi. That party you left in Mazarol, 1st of March, is coming back valid on the 941. Expiration 2 is 2030 break. He's also coming back with the RO where he's going to be the restrained party. The protected party is going to be Lassa Bailey versus Angela. Female unknown. Date of birth is 5/11/1956. And it does look like that's going to be a no contact.
1: Do I have my copy?
0: Correction, it's not going to be a no contact.
1: What was 100 any type of weapon and see if impairment is suspected on any offense?
2: 12 is figure 11. Negative on the driver of the pickup. The other two parties are on the spot. So, they will get any.
0: Figure 11, you are covered by wind.
2: Negative on the driver of the pickup truck and the other two occupants unknown.
0: That's 100, did you copy?
1: Copy, right, thanks.
0: Welcome to 906.

attention to David vehicles, entering the Volvo in approximately 10 seconds. David vehicles, entering the Volvo for a carjacking. We're going to be at Volvo for an armed carjacking at a Provo Police Department at 1833 East 1st Street at 5:30 this morning. Two armed males stole a white 2006 Pontiac Grand Prix with temporary plate 866-5825. Okay. Nothing for that, 907.

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1: 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I'm 7, Pueblo 76.
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1: 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David Adam Nora, Zero Ocean 71, White Chevy, Colorado.
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1: I copy. I'll be 1075, was it? Highway 24 and Keller County Road 25.
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1: CPW 63 on duty. You can show me at Lake Pueblo State Park. IBM is 2615, and I'll be riding with ARCS 1472.
0: Thank you. Have a good day, and I know I'm

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0: 718. Your driver is coming back. Bound out on a 487, also clear.
1: 10-4. I'm on citation. On that license plate, that last letter, instead of an R, it's a 4.
0: Checking back clear on 2016 Toyota expiring September of 2016.
1: Copy. Thank you.
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0: Super five, Bubba. The hemorrhage on that plate with the zero came back on a 1973 Chevy, showing the registration expired 9 of 1994. I'm still waiting for the answer to the ocean.
1: Okay. And I'll get you a VIN too.
0: Copy, thank you.
1: Public speaker 4, can you copy my driver? This ID card is not going to scan.
0: Go ahead.
1: No, Colorado, Lester Frazier. It's Frank, Robert, Adams, Zebra, Ida, Edward, Robert, first of Christopher, Common, middle initial of John, and date of birth of 2-4 of 73, ID card only.
0: Two, 4, Pablo, copy.

0: speakerphone, Pueblo, are you clear to copy?
1: Yeah, clear.
0: Freddie is coming to include a permanent protection order where he is going to be the restrained party. Break.
1: Go ahead.
0: Other than that, he is coming back canceled, denied for a judgment on a 920, showing expiration 2027 and sending out for confirmation.
1: Thank you.
0: And I'll work on a deal photo for you as well.
1: Copy. Here's ID card photo. Matches him.
0: Give me your heart, Pablo. Copy. Thank you.

0: 开工了。
1: The
0: answer to the ocean on the plate is coming back to the record for the DMV.
1: I copy. Yeah, I put it in the call.
0: Copy, thank you.

0: Roger, Zipe, although that isn't becoming that clear, that 2017 white Chevy Colorado showing expiration expired 7 of 25, expired 7 of 25, that looks like it should have plates David Adam Nora Union 71.
1: I copy.
0: Nathan?
1: Provo 85, clear.
0: That's 85, Provo copy, 920. Two-acre-5, Provo. Correction, 2-acre-4, Provo.
1: 4, go ahead.
0: Your party is having that canceled, denied for judgment. It says personally served, no. That confirmation's in the call. Welcome 921.

0: Oh, boy, 27.
1: That's 27, hold on.
0: Okay, the party who is conscious, who is transported to Memorial Central, he is likely driver number one. Break.
1: That's 27, hold on. Copy, go ahead.
0: The two other occupants were occupants of the Mustang. Passenger was not ejected, but driver was ejected. Both of them were not conscious, but they did have a pulse on both parties, so they flew them out. So as soon as we get someone to check on those parties, just let me know.
1: That's 5-7-4, copy. 2-Baker-5, did you copy?
2: Copy, direct. So I'm going to head to Memorial Central first, see if I can talk to that driver, and I'll confirm if any parties are frank.
1: 2-Baker-5, hold on, copy. That's 100, VCU-6, did you copy?
2: Copy.
1: 922. Welcome, 922.

0: 29 Pueblo. Driver's clear valid, expiry 4/2029 out of Kansas on a King 03 series.
1: 10-4, going to be out on a citation.
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1: Level 11, we're all out on that checkpoint.
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0: Highway 50 at 390, out with Colorado, Boy Sam John, 850, white 4 transit in.
1: Charlie, your public vehicle's clear, turn 9-2026 on a 2020 white 4 transit at a golden at 920.
2: Plymouth Ashton traffic stop. I was clear, verbal on that one.
1: I'm sorry, no, that's 920.

0: to Shirley, Pueblo Coffee next, and unknown hazard.
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0: Highway 15, Otero County Road, Robert 2 is from Rocky 4. They've got a crash notification. Fires at Mount Hunting Desert.

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1: Airborne 4, Pueblo 5.
0: No car assignment, and I'll be on special assignment today. No checks.
1: Copy. Good morning, 9:30.
2: Well, that's Charlie 9.
1: Charlie 9, Papa.
2: Can you copy a VIN out of Kansas?
1: Charlie 9, go ahead with
2: him. 3 King Paul, Frank 2-4, Adam David, B Paul Edward, 586-946.

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1: 2 Baker 4, Bubba.
0: On my part, he was issued a proof of service, break for charges.
1: Go ahead.
0: 957-078-304. He was told to call for a ride, and you can show me clear.
1: Copy, thank you.

0: boy. What's up, Ted?
1: I'm 15, hold on.
0: I'm kind of showing myself NZS 5 and S11, Highway 24 at the 322. But we're actually Highway 24 at the 278. Okay, thank you. Yeah, Ken's showing us at the 322.
1: I'll click on it and refresh it and see if it.
0: Thank you.
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1: Tiger Golf, hold on.
0: So I'm still en route to the hospital on I-25 southbound about the 144, but CSP is working a crash and there's very heavy traffic.
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0: 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Hello, good morning. 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

0: Okay, the tenure driver is coming back clear valid adult rigor, 1713.
1: 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Honorable.
0: 942.

0: 43A, both those Flight for Life trip numbers for you in the call. One was taken from UC Health flight lane, and the other Flight for Life.
1: Thank you.
0: Welcome to Anchorage.
2: 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That's a Trinidad 40 Bin 3. Mary X-ray 2171, Iowa portion.
0: Coming back clear on the 2016 Freightliner out of Iowa, expiring 11 of 26.
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3: In the middle of Helen. Date of birth is 7-7-2005, white female out of Iowa.
0: 944.

0: Republic, Baker 3.
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0: We got a veteran's towing.
1: To Baker 3, Papa, copy. 944.

0: to make your MTFI, although that party is coming back valid, non-commercial status out of Iowa, 18478, expiration 7/20/31, break. She does have a Colorado return, but it has no document information on it.
1: 10-4, on inspection.
0: 9:45.

0: Kilo Fox, that's him. Highway 24, mile post 283, Colorado, Frank Ocean Ave, William 90, Ray Audi.
1: Full to do then, I'll be clear for both.
2: Plenty of GM block, Audi Q5, expiration 227 and that's clear, 948.

0: Just for your 43, the original call time, RP info, which was a neighbor that came out to assist. His info is also in the call in your time.
1: Copy.
0: Also 950.

0: Good night, Papa. Your party is coming back eligible, Colorado. Like. He's coming back out of Nevada with a class Charlie on a 210 series expiration 8/2031, and he's clear.
1: I copy, thank you.
0: Welcome 953.

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1: What?
0: That VCQ number is going to be 0233.
1: I'll be 233, thank you.
0: Roger, 953.

0: 313.
1: 313?
0: I'm 15297. I'll be on the radio for a little bit. Just had the office work, really.
1: Yep, just 955. Okay, so I called off copy. The KLC needs a TFK this morning, 956.
0: Oh, MCS 5, probably.
1: MCS 5, Pueblo Cafe, 956.
0: Public Tiger 3, be clear.
1: Tiger 3, Pueblo Cafe, 956.

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0: things. 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
1: 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Copy, welcome to TV, clear, have safe travels, come center 3. Attention to the crew car during the road rage. It's going to be at 17950. Compress Road. Info came from Denver Com. It's going to be a white Dodge Ram pickup with logo Stone Ridge Construction. Distracted driver on the phone, speeding and heartbreaking. Almost hit RP while she was walking, laughing when driving away. Last seen heading to Paint Highway. RP willing to sign. This occurred at approximately 9:15 and pretty just called in. And at 10:10.
0: Two River, five, clear and 10.
1: Two River, five, clear and 10. Two River, five, clear and 10. Two River, five, clear and 10.

Papa VCA 20. VCA 20, Papa. Can you reattach me to a case from last year? VCA 20, Papa. Go ahead with case number. It's going to be VC250382. I'm sorry, can you attend my case number?

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1: Easy, Unit 19, Bravo.
0: Good morning, I'll be on your guidance channel for a bit and that's 5B.
1: Easy, Unit 19, Bravo, copy. Good afternoon, or good morning, and safe travels to 10 of us.
2: Bravo, to the grade level. Those toes, you notified. Can you go ahead and get them started? That Mustang's got heavy front end and a pickup on its roof.
1: Just confirming, confirm, toes.
2: Okay. And, if somebody can come over, that might be ideal.
1: To be fair, when you have wind, I can't understand you.
2: It's the same problem. That might be ideal.
1: You have wind, I can't understand you.
3: Oh, 27. He said you would just contact the same companies you contacted earlier and then have them head this way. Mustang, heavy front end damage. The pickup's on its roof with a flatbed on the back. Not much equipment in the vehicle, though.
1: Copy, thank you.
4: How about Tudor 2?
1: Tudor 2.
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1: Copy, up to the antenna for the...
2: What was Victor 11?
1: Victor 11.
2: Sorry about that, can you see if the same company can get both?
1: Copy, antenna 7.

0: 下面一个人我们抛包。
1: 怎么着？
0: Affordable towing is given in route for both vehicles, and 30T is within 30.
1: Okay, thank you.
0: Okay, 10-10-10. Perfect, Pablo, you see your key number, you're not coming through.
1: Pablo, 10-5, can you copy me now?
0: 10-5, Pablo, go ahead.
1: Okay, driver one is in care unit 3, bed 8. Hospital staff are still doing some medical treatment, so I'm just waiting to speak to them.
0: Just confirming that was driver one in care unit 3, bed 8.
1: That's correct.

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1: Can I give you a call, Edmund?
0: Go ahead.
1: Okay, thank you. 10:10.

0: I'll be in my office for a few minutes. Marine Corps Center.
1: Yeah, 10-10 for two.

0: That's 100 and leave you 6, hold on. That's 100 and leave you 6, hold on. Negative contact, from 1017. Jimmy Gray 11, hold on.
1: 11, go.
0: Just confirming this will be a public tow withhold.
1: Yeah, I would assume.
0: Okay, 1018.
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0: Copy. I'm CS5, hold on, that plate's clear out of Colorado. I'm 2023 flight, Henry Edinora Ocean Truck, X-ray 527, and it's clear at 1018.

0: 27,
1: Pueblo left, negative. I was just trying to tell S-100 and GCU 6 that I put their time zone on the call as well.
0: Copy, I'll let them know, thanks.
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0: 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Max Mallon out of Colorado, adult regular, eligible with the CDL, 1170, expiration 4/2030, and he is clear.
1: 10-4, holding this version.
0: Ready, 10-10-27.

0: to number 2, Pomo. Good afternoon. Go ahead.
1: Good morning. I'm in 3667 or 083. Right for my list.
0: Go to the beginning.
1: 90861.
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1: I got you, 10-10-36. Okay, 23 Purple.
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1: Are you still at the office?
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1: 2 Baker 3, Papa.
0: We'll be out of the office, Hagner.
1: 2 Baker 3, Papa. Copy, thank you. 10-10-3-8.
0: Four, one, just five, and three, the TGR.
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0: And this is David. Vehicles airing the ready. Highway 50 mile post 310 eastbound. And your light for pickup with license plate Boy Victor Mary Youngs 39, unknown state. Weaving under the shoulder and throughout the lane, other drivers are trying to stay away from him, unsure if it's a medical problem. RP has visual and is willing to sign, nothing further at 10:39.
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0: 2 Charlie. It's 27 semi. 2 Charlie, Como, your driver is clear, valid expires 5 of 2031 on a King 03 series.
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0: Copy, send us 27. I'm sorry about that, go ahead with the traffic.
1: Not a problem. Just wondered if we had any updates yet with Baker 5 at the hospital.
0: Last we heard, they were still working on the party.
1: Como, it's Baker 5. I got a statement from driver 1. The unconscious party is getting scanned, so I don't have any updates on that yet.
0: That's
1: 27 direct, thank you.
0: Sensories.

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1: 10 over 2, hold on.
0: I'm on 115 at Uncle's 27. I'll be switching to 2 at Adam.
1: 10 over 2, Pueblo, copy. Have a good day and safe travels. 10-10-37.
0: I cleared all the way down to Elizabeth. I'm going to be UTO on that.
1: Alright, copy. Attention.

0: 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Have you wanted anything?
1: One 10 75 motor shift at the 182 southbound.

0: confirming your I-25 at the 182 southbound?
1: 418.
0: Copy. Just confirming it's to David Ford, correct?
1: That's correct.
0: Copy. Stand by, Lexi.

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1: Last name, Deborah. Mary Ocean, North David. First name, Richard, common spelling. Date of birth, 08-27-62, Mel, Colorado.
0: T-Davis 4, Popo, your party is valid, adult regular, MM943, expiration of 8 of 2027, and he's quit.
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0: T-Davis 4, Popo, copy, and are we red tagging the vehicle?
1: Yeah, I'll go ahead and red tag it and break to 30 miles.
0: That is beginning.
1: 9639.
0: 2-David-4, Popo, copy, thank you very much. Time 1050.
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1: What state? I'm on at Fort Bobo, what state is that plate out of?
0: That's from Texas.
1: Of Texas, it's coming back clear on our 2016 freight liner expiring January of 27.
0: Copy. 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
2: 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Let's go.
1: F-27, Pueblo, copy, thank you. 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
1: Looks like Wesenow picked up that pedestrian and dropped him off at the Lowe's. I have a feeling he's going to end up back on the interstate, though.
2: I copy. I'll keep an eye out for him for the reason that he's...
1: 1106.
2: And Paul Pierce, really, Pueblo, that place clear on the 2019 Red Freight M2, expiration 9-26, going to carry.
5: Male, Colorado holding. Last of Adam, Lincoln, Boy, Ida, Lincoln, Adam, Robert. First of Frank, Robert, Adam, Nora, Charles, Ida, Sam, Charles, Ocean, date of birth, 5/28/85.
1: I'm sorry, that was a male out of Colorado.
5: Yes, ma'am.
1: Copy, thank you. And call 208, well, I'm getting no record on that party, do you have a bullet? I'm sorry, you're covered by wind. Is it 01052084?
5: Correct.
1: Copy. 9-2-0-8, Pueblo, that party is coming back valid with a class Adam on the 010, expiration 5/2031, and he's clear.
5: Thank you, should we clear?
1: 1108.

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3: Pueblo, 2 Acre 5.
0: 2 Acre 5, Pueblo.
3: Were there any identifications on the parties that were transported here that were unconscious?
0: Not that I'm aware of. I got the Flight for Life numbers from UC Health Flight Wine and Flight for Life.
3: 5, I copy. I've just been told that the unconscious party that was flown here has been transferred to the ICU. Room number is 4638.
0: Just give me Miles, room 4638 in my ICU.
3: That's A firm.
0: Copy. 1110.
4: Well, that's 100. The RO of the Mustang is believed to be one of those parties. If you could get a GMB photo and send it to him, it'd maybe help. Ideally, he's one of them.
0: That's 100, Pueblo, copy. I will do that right now.

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0: 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Copy serial number.
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0: Highway 85 at the 134, I believe it's Adam Young King Union 62. It's going to be a box truck with Tasty Cakes on it.
1: 2-Baker 4, Papa, copy. Before Pueblo, that fleet's clear. Event 2016 white ISM Union truck showing expiration 4 of 26, expired 4 of 26 at 1114.

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1: 5-8, copy. Nice to hear the call as well. Thank you.
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0: 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Adult regular in a 971. Expiration 9/2030. Is he's clear?
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0: You can put me out with 18 with this welfare.
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attention to your car is airing rotary drive 25 at the 153 southbound. It's cold. It happened at 8:45 this morning, and RP called into Denver Comp. It's going to be a silver hatchback, possibly a Hyundai. Following too closely, flashing lights, waving arms at RP, continued for 10 minutes, no weapon seen, RP willing to sign. Again, this occurred I-25 at the 153 southbound at 8:45 this morning. Possible Colorado plate of Charlie Boy X-ray, Victor 79, air at 1123.

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1: Snowball 61, good morning, go ahead.
0: Good morning, can you show me on duty at the Trinidad Port of Entry? IVM is 3052.
1: I got you, good day, 1124.

0: Pablo, 2 David 18.
1: 2 David 18.
0: I'm out with that party. Can you clear him for me?
1: Sorry,
0: 10-9.
1: I don't remember his name. I think last name was James. First name...
0: First name's Alexis. Edward Lincoln, Edward, X-ray Union, Sam.
1: I copy, Sam.

0: 18 Buffalo, 1099, not down at a high location. He loves animals.
1: I copy. I'm going to put him in my car, and Alexis wants to go all the way down to the one, so I'll get him down to the one.
0: I copy. A suspect vehicle. Suspect was in a dark colored vehicle, and it hit the RP's white BMW.
2: Okay, copy. I'll start my phone.
0: Copy, thank you. Love the time.
3: Pablo, 2-5.
0: 2-5, Pablo.
3: I am fairly certain that the party here in ICU will be the registered owner of the Mustang. Smith's, who's in 4638. Do we know if he was driving or if he was a passenger?
0: S-100, did you copy?
2: I apologize, I did not. I was on the phone. What's going on?
0: 2-5 is fairly certain the party in ICU at Mimo Central is going to be the RO. He's asking if we know if he was the driver or not.
2: Check with 11, because I think the party that went to Central was the one that was ejected, which would be the driver. And then the party that was taken to Penrose was pulled from the front passenger seat.
3: 11, that's April.
0: Good to hear, hold up. Copy, thank you. The 2-5, did you copy?
3: 5, I copy direct. Yeah, this party in ICU, that'll be the driver.
0: Copy, thank you. 11, 29.

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0: Hang on, show me clear of the officer and route to my voice, too.
1: Okay, copy. 11-30.
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1: DC-6, over.
0: Can you show myself S-100 clear of the crash scene?
1: DC-6, over. Copy, thank you very much. 11-30.
0: Apollo 2-3, level, I'll be clear of the scene if you want to keep me attached.
1: 2-3-4-11,
0: hold on,
1: copy, thank you. S-27, are you
0: going to
1: be clear as well?
0: Go ahead and clear me at the scene, but leave me attached to this, head of the office.
1: Copy, thank you. DCU 6 and S-100, do you still want to be attached as well?
0: S-100, when you get a chance, can you email the catalog to myself, DCU 6? 11 and 20.
1: That's it, I will do that right now.

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1: CB Cooper.
0: I talked to the RP on the phone. I'm going to head to his residence and see if there's anything on the video I can use to help him out.
1: CB Cooper, hold on, copy, thank you. 1136.

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1: 32, Papa. Your fleet is coming back out of Colorado clear of a 2018 Gray Toyota RAV4, showing expiration 7 of 26 and it's clear at 1141.

0: 我具体犯罪任何一部分。
1: 再搞别人回去。
2: I'm in the northbound with Colorado Edward Victor Henry, Victor 43.
3: Rainfall 21, Buffalo, your fleet is coming back out of Colorado on the 2024 White Henry and Nora Ocean truck. Expiration 1226 and that's clear.
2: All right, copies. 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
1: That party is coming back with a permanent protection order. We're just going to need a restraining party break.
0: Yeah, and Party 11, go ahead.
1: He is coming back valid with an adult regular out of Colorado on a 942, expiration 11 and 20. He is eligible, class Adam.
0: Copy, thanks.
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1: 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Thank you, at 1144.
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0: Pueblo, 32, Trevor's been added to the call.
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1: Probation unit, I need you to stand by.

0: 自己去包包一块隔壁。
1: 自己去隔壁。
0: Freddy is coming back with multiple ROs where he is going to be the restrained party freak.
1: Okay.
0: He's also coming back a client of supervised release out of the 4th Judicial District out of Colorado Springs. It looks like that is going to be for vehicular assault DUI. Other than that, he is coming back out of Colorado revoked on a refusal on a 172. I will send up for confirmation.
1: Thank you.
0: Welcome, 142. Probation unit going on duty, call sign only.
2: PR4A2.
0: That's probation for Adam 2.
2: Correct.
0: IBM?
2: 115-398, break for second unit.
0: Call sign only, a second unit.
2: PR4J4.
0: That's probation for John 4.
2: Affirmative.
0: Start of call. IBM?
2: 140-398.
0: Copy, and probation for Adam 2 primary.
2: Affirmative.
0: Copy, have a good day. 147.
3: Not a hazard. Just letting you know for now.
4: 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Thank you for letting me know.
0: 11-47.

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1: Unit calling Pablo, can you attend this?
0: Pablo, CBIS 14 on duty.
1: CBIS 14, Pablo. Good afternoon, go ahead.
0: Good afternoon, IBM 088252. I'll be in the Two Baker area executing a search warrant this afternoon. We'll be working off of our internal channel and just need you guys in case we have an emergency out east. I'll call and give you some more details with addresses.
1: CBIS 14, Pablo, copy, thank you. Have a good day, 1148.
0: Pablo S-100.
1: S-100.
0: Just spoke with Baker 5 on the phone regarding that crash. The driver of the Mustang, according to a Dr. Valentino at Central, his injuries are non-survivable. And there's nothing they can do to intervene. Right?
1: That's 100, Pablo. Copy, go ahead.
0: With that, it sounds like it's unknown how long he will survive. Could be a couple days, though. So we're just kind of seeing a holding pattern until we get more info, but likely we'll end up taking over this case.
1: F-100, Pablo, copy. Would you like me to send a command staff or hold off?
0: Go ahead and send one out, and I'll update the big time as well.
1: Copy. Thank you very much. Hello, Brandon.
0: 2-8-4. Way less important. I advise the RO that he needs to call the CSPD non-emergent line and you can show me clear.
1: 2-8-4, Pablo, copy. Thank you very much. Hello, Brandon.
2: I'm going to be en route to that North Quad Drive address to follow up with driver one.
1: I copy. I'll get you from assistant here shortly.
2: Copy. Thank you.
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0: 9 plus 2 0 8, please clear on a 2027 Freightliner MTA, exclusion 3327, set at 1150.
1: Number 9, Paul 2 1, clear.
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0: Mine's all good, Jerry. Go ahead, Jerry.
1: Male Colorado holding. Last of John, Ocean, Nora, Edward, Sam, first name, Tom, Gum, Lincoln, Edward, Robert, David, 13, 95.
0: 152.
2: Pablo, 2 Baker 5.
0: 2 Baker 5, Pablo.
2: Do we know if that passenger that was transported was male or female?
0: 2 Baker 11, did you copy? Sensor to David, cars airing a mobile in approximately 10 seconds.
2: Thank you, 11, Tony.
0: 2 Baker 5 is asking if we know if the passenger that was transported to Nemo Central as well via ground, if they were male or female.
2: All parties are going to be male.
0: 2 Baker 5, did you copy?
2: Direct, thank you.
0: Welcome. 1152, break 9-Paul 208, Paul.
1: Go ahead.
0: Q, Cardi, valid, adult regular, 1170, expiration 5-28, and he's clear.
1: Thanks.
0: 153.

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1: Mental 206.
0: Good afternoon, IBM 170, 400, I'll be reminded of the
1: 155.

0: 10.602 Bravo.
1: I'm just confirming, you're at the Trinidad port of entry, correct?
0: That is correct.
1: Copy, 116.

attention to Baker Cruising, Florida, I-25 at the 160 northbound, 300 CRV with Texas license plate, Robert Frank Mora, 6150, unknown driver description, bouncing between lanes and crossing over the lines, almost hit a few cars, RTs in a dark silver Toyota Highlander, has visual, willing to sign, currently at mile plus 162 northbound, will come to 1 Charlie, and at 1150,

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1: 5
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1: at 13.
0: I have a, follow-up investigation. Looks like at Trinidad Lake State Park. I'm going to attach you to it so you can take a look at it.
1: 5, I copy.
0: Two Baker Street, carrying a road rage. I-25 mile plus 152 northbound. Looks like it's a blue Nissan pickup truck, license plate. Frank Ida Ida, nothing further. It's a colorful Colorado plate. Occupants of 130 to 40 year old white male wearing a baseball hat, speeding and cutting people off. Looks like 10 laps of 1130 per EPSO. RP is not willing to sign. And 1158.
2: Pueblo 32.
0: F-32, Pueblo.
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1: Good afternoon, ICAM 5556, car 531, brief mount.
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0: Copy, I'm scared.

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1: Jamaica 5.
0: I'm going to be clear of Memorial Central, and I'm going to head over to Pan Rosa to try to get an ID on the passenger that was transported.
1: Copy, Tulsa.

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1: Three, and five.
0: Can you try to see if you can find the original call for this follow-up investigation call?
1: Yeah, we have it associated. I'll unattach you from this one and attach you to the original.
0: All right, copy, thanks.
1: 12 o'clock. Attention to Baker Tree during a ready I-25 Mount Pleasant heading northbound. It was also cloned over to 1 Charlie. Gray Honda CRV, Texas license plate, Robert Frank, Nora 6150. Bouncing between lanes and crossing over the lanes, almost 50 cars. Total

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1: This is
0: just for you, there is a confirmation again, but they haven't responded. They've been a little flippy.

0: 49. Thanks for the question. Pueblo, just Charlie 8.
1: Charlie 8, Pueblo.
0: All's well in Lada for vehicle maintenance.
1: Charlie.

0: Hi, sorry, Chicago, we're clear, copy.
1: Yes.
0: Confirmation came through, he has revoked refusal.
1: This is
0: trouble.

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0: Copy, Tolan.
2: Pueblo, Jamaica 5.
0: Jamaica
2: 5. Copy, I'm at Penrose Hospital.
0: And copy, Tolan 9.
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3: 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I'm on Highway 50 in Office 297, and I'll be on your radio.
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1: 90231.
0: Alright, copy. 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

0: June 5th, Cobo. Okay, so I put the Arlo's dad's phone number in the comments. Looks like they have the same name. He stated that the son is now in Denver, and he's not going to be able to pick up the vehicle until this evening, but I just put his phone number in there for you.
1: Okay, alright, copy. And if you wouldn't mind also just getting the parks unit that is associated with this, and a phone number, just so I can give him a call as well.
0: I will put that in the call for you.
2: 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402-1075. 402-1075. 402-1075. 402-1075. 402-1075. 402-1075. 402-1075. 402-1075. 402-1075. 402-1075. 402-1075. 402-1075. 402-1075. 402-1075. 402-1075. 402-1075. 402-1075. 402-1075. 402-1075. 402-1075. 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

0: Central 603, that plate's coming back clear on a 23 Kenworth expiring June of 27.
1: 34, I'll be on TCS.
0: Take out the 12 week.

Hello, Nine Call 602, copy server. Hello, this is Rod. Driver is male, last name is spelled Mary Union Nora, Ocean Zebra, first name Miguel, middle initial John, DOB 1, 17, 1976, out of Texas.

0: Airbus 202 Bravo, that party is coming back out of Texas on a 013 series class, Adam.
1: Sounds like speaking.
0: 1220.

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Last probation 4A2. Go ahead. We have arrived at 19125 Hilltop Pines Path. Talk to you.

0: Lucas Health, VCU 6 and VCU 20. Got a cell phone, South Academy in Hancock. 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
1: 敲锤。

need you to be true clearing a Volo officer to CC 246 Founders Parkway from the Circle K at 1 Charlie. It's a stolen vehicle, black Ford F-150, license plate Edward Tom Ocean Davis 73. It's a stolen in progress, last name South Island I-25 from the 184. Officers are in the area. Please be on the lookout. There's a 9mm handgun in the backpack in the front seat. Suspect is a white male, teens to 20s, tall, skinny, dark brown hair, and headphones on. Has a time lapse of 4 minutes from Castle Rock, 12:25.

0: 这个饭盒。I think those case numbers for the other cases that you requested in the call.
1: Alright, copy, thanks.
0: You're welcome, talk to me.

0: Attention to Charlie 2, hearing a traffic complaint, Highway 10 and Delton Avenue in Lahana, westbound. Looks like the limb on Highway 10 west edge of Lahana. About a dozen trucks have been hauling gravel, several of them don't cover their loads. RP thinks they're contracted. 12.9.
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0: 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Break. Showing full extradition, last name of De La Cruz, first name of Xavier, middle name of James, white male, date of birth 10-26-02, 601 over 200, brown over brown. Looks like it's out of Pueblo County. Offensive assault. Go ahead and put it in the call for you.
1: 10-4. Do we have any color changing activities or 200 units up here?
0: Stand by, I'll call Teller County to assist. Routine or urgent?
1: Well, he's cooperative. Just since it's a, you know, under assault.
0: I copy. Told the door.
1: Turn
0: 5 left.
1: Where was that? For a second.
0: Highway 24, milepost 277.
2: I can head that way from 67 to 24 on the drive.
0: Alright, copy. Alright, copy. I'll attach you to 1232.
3: How was 32, 1045? Main Street, Master Place. Let's call it personalized. I know a Frank. Robert Miller, 08 from the West Fork Buster. May have driver info anyway.
0: Yeah, my sir.
2: Oh, 3 8 10.
0: 3 8 10.
2: I'm going to be clear from the case. The driver was issued a citation.
0: Yeah, 1232.

0: That's 72 Polo. I apologize. Go ahead with your traffic.
1: Signal Colorado.
2: Enter Union Lincoln Lincoln. First of the Aurora, I call Edward Lincoln Ocean, Robert Adam. GOB is 8-1-0-5.
0: Copy, semi.
3: Pablo, to David 18.
4: To David 18.
3: Can you attach me to the case to David 5's on and put us out with the truck? We're there now.
4: Failure. I copy.

0: set of shoes. You can retrieve my clearance valid on a 1-4-1 series. I didn't get a return on the plate confirming Ida Nora Frank Robert Nora 08.
1: Okay, I'm off the signature.

0: see if Hannah Devins in the call for
1: you. Thank you.
0: S-100, Pueblo. S-100, Pueblo.

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1: Go ahead. Looks like Pelican is okay.
0: I copy. Confirmation came back. I added it to the call, as well as I'm still waiting on the confirmation on his revoked license.
1: That sounds good, thanks.
0: Hold on.

0: Attention to Charlie troops entering road rage, Highway 287, mile code 87 northbound with a 7-minute time lapse. Pass over from county. It's a dark blue or gray semi northbound with a flatbed with skinny pipes, weaving, unable to maintain lanes, speeding. RP's in a white freight liner. And RP's willing to send his video to the...
1: Well, let's try the 9 o'clock.

0: Carson. It says 2 Charlie 2 3 in another road rage, heavy 287 mile plus 124 northbound from Camp Carson. It's a gold Peter Bell with a white trailer passing in. No passing zones, unknown state, RP's in a red Volvo. Willing to sign, and Camp Carson lost contact with RP till 3 now.
1: Well, 2 Charlie 9, if you could attach me to that one, please.
0: I copy, tell the

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2: Protection order with the respondent, last name of Severin, first name of Alex, and your driver is the protected party.
1: Okay, 10-4, thank you. Can you pick up 28 with him?
0: 10-40.
1: S32, can you copy 28 with him, please? One Frank Adam, Frank Paul 4, 2 X-ray 8, 4 Frank 1, 0 1 7 1 0.
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1: Sir? 50 East, Colonel Plate, David Paul, Paul, young 90, the Black Ram. 2 days, 20 days, 25 Black Ram, 2500 expires, 7 of 26.

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0: I'll be at the shop. I'm going to call Jim Scully.
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3: Hello, GTA 23. 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
0: Bubba. S32 Bubba.
2: It is a no contact.
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0: 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I'm just behind RV now. No, wait for you at the 440. I'm trying to catch up.
1: Where's that?

Bobo Park, 1906. Park 1906. I'll be off duty. Have a good rest of your afternoon. Thank you. Have a good afternoon. Also, 1249.

0: Double F 32. 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

0: 差不多十分。
1: Go ahead.
0: Okay, the passenger just jumped out of the car, took off on foot just through the neighborhood here. You could probably have eight, or two bigger, of course, man down. Just get a warrant on him.
1: Two bigger for it. Do you copy?
2: I do. Pretty close, I'm trying through the neighborhood.
1: I copy him. S-27, did you copy?
2: I copy that that happened, but I don't know what his location is. Where is he?
1: Main Street and Masters.
2: Okay, copy that. I'm not nearby.
1: Copy, Jeff.
3: David, 3620, Adam, copy, Jeff.

0: about Bigfoot 2 Pueblo. Go ahead with your driver.
1: Driver is male, last name spelled Boyd, Robert Ida, Tom Ocean, first name Marcos, middle initial Robert, VOB 47, 1961, out of Florida.
2: Go ahead. I'm going to be just north of Estrus Place on Main.
0: Can we go for it? Did you copy?
3: I did. Thank you.
0: Estadia expiring 4 of 27, and your driver's coming back valid on a Class Adam. 4316 series.
1: And for on the driver, is there any restrictions?
0: Use corrective lenses.
1: And for all the MPCR, can you email that over to me?
0: Copy. 1252.
3: 12, BC 19.
0: BC 19.
3: I'll go to
0: that
3: channel on
0: today. Good day,
3: 12:53.
0: Alright, copy. 10:33 lifted at 12:50. Can you turn that?
3: Level. 2:23. I'm clear, that's addition.
0: Alright, copy. 12:53. Bloomberg 1441 under me. Park 1441. Good afternoon, I'll be at Lathrop State Park, IBM 721-10.
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2: Polo, 2 Charlie 9, Highway 4, hit the 430. Okay, westbound, 10-4, thank you.
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0: Oh, wait, 6-5. Did you get a return on that suspension?
1: Affirm, the confirmation's in there, sir.
0: Well, what was the reason for the suspension?
1: Habitual traffic offender.

0: 差不多四十九。
1: 四十九。
0: All right, clear your citation 575-950 and you can send me the information on the, protection order and I will issue a warrant for the restraining.
1: Copy that, officer. Do your part, did you copy?
2: I did. I'm just a couple streets over, seeing if I find anybody running around. Now, what's the clothing description?
0: Going to be a Hispanic male, black shirt, heavily torn jeans, probably about 5'9", 5'10", 150.
2: Copy, I think I see your vehicle down the road.
1: Hello, copy, sir. 12 at 2:00.

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1: Double probation.
2: Probation unit, use cutout. Can you come in?
1: TR-4A2, clear from last address and off duty for the day.
2: Happy, have a good day. I'm talking to you.
0: Hello, 2 Charlie 9, 10, 75.
2: 2 Charlie 9, hold.
0: Colorado, permanent trailer. David Lincoln Henry, 368. It's going to be a Wabash trailer with a suspected vehicle.
2: And 2 Charlie 9, what's your updated location?
0: My apologies, Highway 40 at the 427.
2: Copy, stand by for return.

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1: 10-4, thank you.
2: Polo, Jamaica 5.
0: Jamaica 5, Polo.
2: I looked at that DL photo in the call. I believe that will be the passenger.
0: Sir, copy, 1215. David Union, entering the road range, I-25, mile post 92, southbound, a black sports motorcycle. Riders wearing a black helmet and a black backpack, speeding over 120 miles per hour, passing on the shoulder. RP no longer has visual, is willing to sign. Send outside 25 mile post 92 southbound. Nothing further at 1300.

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0: from Buffalo 865. Can you have the driver?
1: Stand by,
0: Lenny. Attorney Lassen McDonald, first of Johnny, John Ocean Henry, Nora Young. Date of birth is 7/25/2000. White male on Colorado 152.
1: MCS 5, I ask you to stand by, I was not ready. Stand by, please.
0: Standing by.

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0: 5-1-5, stand by. NCO-5, go ahead. NCO-5, pull up, go ahead with your traffic.
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2: Driver's going to be last, McDonald, first of Johnny.John Ocean Henry, Nora Nora Young, date of birth is 7-25-2000, white male, out of Colorado.
0: 13-03. 13-03.

0: 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Canceled the 9 on a commercial pause on 152, expiration 7 on 2031. He is valid, adult regular.
1: 10-4. Yeah, just confirm his regular license is valid.
0: Aver.
1: 10-4,
0: thanks. 10-4.

0: 不多这个分。Okay, let me go. It's going to be here. The dad's going to pick it up, Rich.
1: Okay.
0: They do not want to file a stolen vehicle report. I gave him Trooper Powell's information to follow up with the eluding. Rick

0: Metro Group now here in plain view that I took possession of for destruction, and I'll be down for the offer. Paper Maya have it, now I'm going to be taken to the office for destruction.
1: I copy, I was just answering.

0: top of 7-5.
1: 7-5,
0: you can clear out the follow-up investigation call and just attach me to the traffic stop, and I'll use that same case number since it's all related.
1: Copy. Original 6. Those facts to the jail fax machine.
0: Okay, I copy. And could you put a 2 Edward case number on that, or if you can call it and do a 2 Edward case number for the warrant service?
1: 7-5, Hubble. Your case number for this if you're ready.
0: Okay.
1: Stand by one. That key number is going to be at 0332. 0332.
0: I copy, thank you.
1: Welcome to 1007.

0: go to Speaker 5.
1: Speaker 5, hold on.
0: I'm going to be clear of Penrose. Can you just check with S-100 and see if there's anything else he needs while I'm here at the hospital?
1: 2-5, Pablo, copy. S-100, did you copy? S-100, Pablo, did you copy 2-5's traffic? Negative contact. 2-5, Pablo, I'll call his landline on his work phone.
0: 5, copy. You can clear me of that crash if I need to head back to the hospital for anything I can.
1: 2-5, Pablo, copy. I'm clearing you now.

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0: 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If we could just get an FBI form.
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0: 13.

10-10 CB Kirkcaldy, they're in your road rate. I-25 mile post 161 southbound. FOP from Denver Com. It's going to be a Black Dodge Challenger, unknown state plate of Edward Adam 5, King 6-9. Speeding, tailgating, leading, no visual. RP willing to sign, nothing further. 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

0: 的地址给隔壁那个保姆能报警，你趁这根草。
1: I know you're still on this crash, but TOC advised a while ago. Highway 24 miles has 329. There's apparently an abandoned vehicle that CDOT came across. The white Chevy Cruze with windows rolled down, and apparently it's been there for approximately 18 hours on Highway 24 at the 329.
2: I copy, just end up for now. I'm going to be booking some stuff in the safekeeping at the office if you want to show me out there.
1: Copy, thank you. 1313.
3: Probably 2 weeks or 4. 2 weeks or 4,
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0: I'll be back at the office. We're on crash reports.
1: 黑卡的呀，咱亲自去。

0: 这就是采采访。I'm texting that low-key to the jail now.
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0: 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Info came from Denver Calm. 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
0: Just for your 43, in reference to that murder suspect at the 162 Monument CD, officers in route.
1: I appreciate that.
0: 1636.

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1: In Jersey.
0: I think you still have me attached to a traffic stop. I'll be clear of that.
1: 1320. 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
1: That's what I'm in.
0: Myself, DC 6, DC 20, be clear to the Milbury. I think that is out of some crash reports.
1: That's 100 public copy, thank you, 1333.

0: Attention to Baker Cruiser, no traffic complete. It's located from EPSO. It's going to be I-25 at the 158 northbound, possible DUI driver. It's going to be a silver Lexus with South Dakota plate, Edward Charlie Adam, boy 5'7", driving erratically, swerving, and driving on the shoulder. Nothing further, air at 1337.
1: Pueblo to Baker 5, I copy that, no, I'm out of position.
0: Okay, you can find Pueblo, copy the Q, 1337.

0: Woodlands, yes. 5, can you give me a case number? And 2 Baker, 2 Edward case number response.
1: I'm 5 Cobo, the U2 Edward case number is going to be 2 Edward 260332.
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0: Roger, Baker 5. Copy, abandoned vehicle.
1: Baker 5, hold on.
0: Robert William, Robert 4-H.
1: Two Baker 5, Purple, copy.

0: Tableau 2 Baker 4. I'll be out with that vehicle and copy a plate.
1: 2 Baker 4,
0: Tableau. Out of Indiana, Edward David Victor 346.
1: 2 Baker 4, Tableau.

0: loudspeakerphone.
1: This
0: vehicle is not a hazard. I'm clear with the red tag.
1: Thank you.
2: Local 2-Baker 14, copy the vent. One George 1, Paul George 5, Sam Boy 4, David 7-3, 115-38.
1: 2-Baker 4,
2: Pueblo,
1: copy, thank you.
2: Pueblo VC 6.
1: 2-Baker 4, Pueblo, that van is coming back now at good break. If you use Pueblo, that.
0: Sorry about that, nothing seems on my radio. Can you check with us and get the original 911 call over our crash?
1: That's in the call, it was at 7:39 hours.
0: Oh, perfect, thank you.
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1: Tandy 18.
0: 525 northbound at the 14. New Mexico plate. Adam Boy Ida. Queen Union Ida. Union. A yellow Jeep.
1: 1356.

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1: 2B Griffin.
0: I-25 northbound, mile plus 161. Tell her to David Frank Zebra, Henry 99. And this one's on the northbound exit. 2B
1: Griffin, Provo, copy. 2B Griffin, Provo, please clear the 2001 Black Honda CRV, showing expiration for 2027, and it's clear at 3050.
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0: speaker for Pueblo, that's coming back now, we're out of Ohio, and I will hang up on the office.
1: Okay, copy. Last I found is it registered out of Ohio.
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1: Keller County Road 11 at the Fremont County line. 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Have a good afternoon.
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0: 号的27。27好的。We have northbound 67 shut down, temporarily while they build this monument out at Evergreen Heights.
1: I'm sorry, heard northbound 67 shut down.
0: At Evergreen Heights.
1: Copy, thank you. S27 or S32, did you copy?14-0.

0: two big apples for them. That all points came back no record. I'm gonna try Benefist as well. Benefis is saying it's a 2013 Chevy Cruze sedan.
1: That's correct. I'm getting nothing out of Indiana also, and I know Indiana is kind of a bear. Last tag I have is in Ohio, which expired in 17.
0: Copy. 1402.
1: Public at Acre 4.
0: What's Acre 4,
1: Papa? I'm gonna go ahead and red tag it. I don't see that it's been an accident, just a mechanical failure.
0: To Acre 4, Papa, copy, thank you. 1402.

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1: I'll be clear with the red tag.
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1: 5-5.
0: 10 from CSPD, it's going to be I-25 northbound at Interquest Parkway. Two vehicles, white Chevy Silverado versus white possible Jeep Grand Cherokee. RP took the next turn off, unknown where the other vehicle went. Unknown injury, RP advised no injury to him. Unknown airbags, no fluids, no hazard.
1: Copy. The RP, get the other vehicle's license plate or anything.
0: That I'm not too sure. Call taker did not get clarification on that. I'll call the RP back.
1: And where's the RP now?
0: He stated they took the next exit. I'll call them back there if they get better information.
1: I copy. Yeah, if we can find out where they are, I'll go meet them and get a data.
0: Copy, thank you. 1406.
1: Webler, 2-Bay Great.
0: 2-Bay Great, Pomo.
2: Good afternoon, ma'am. I-25 southbound at 463, back to the promised land. In route 242 from the academy. Thank you.
0: 2-Bay Great, Pomo. Copy. Welcome to 2-Bay Great. 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
1: Jimmy Green 23, 163. We'll be back from the good old Jimmy Green Radio. Jimmy Green 23, Bumble Coffee, welcome back to Jimmy Green 6 Travels, 14 Avenue.

0: clearly clarify photocopy of statement.
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0: I'm landline with RP. He is going to be on the Interplus on-ramp to I-25 northbound. He stated there is a dash cam in the vehicle, but he would have to contact the manager for access break.
1: Continue.
0: He is advising he did not get a plate on the run vehicle.
1: I copy. I'm en route. His location needs changed down to 15.
0: QB 5 Foxtrot, copy. I will advise Marty. Thank you. 14 and 9.

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1: Southwest 32, Highway 115 at 29, I'm open.
0: Copy, thank you, 1411. I'm 14, Bravo status check.
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现在考你跑吗？Probably 272 is clear. 1415.

0: any available 2 Big Reuter units at Manhattan 25 southbound at the Voyager exit at the southbound off ramp.
1: Bravo 2 Big 5, that's my area. What do you got?
0: It's going to be I-25 southbound and Voyager. It's going to be a red smaller car that is sticking in the lane of traffic at the off-ramp. RP did not stop. No further information.
1: Copy. I'm almost on scene to this hit and run. I can try to respond that way after I'm done with this.
0: 2 Big 5, Pueblo, copy. I'll advise CDOT as well. See if safety patrol can know.
1: Thank you.
0: Welcome, 1417.
1: Pueblo, 2 Big 4.
0: 2 Big 4.
2: Yeah, I can shoot across in probably about 15 minutes. I can go and check on that vehicle. But if you get a courtesy patrol out there with it, that'd be great.
0: 2 Big 4, Pueblo, copy, thank you. CDOT advised. Thank you,
2: Charles and Rob. Okay, copy. I'll disregard.
0: Copy, thank you. 1417.

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1: 2 8 5, call back.
0: I'll be on scene with the RP of that hit and run. And copy, plate.
1: Copy, plate.
0: Boy Mary Victor, Adam, 10.
1: 2 8 5, call back, copy, thank you. 2 8 5, Pueblo, that plate's clear on 920 White Chevy Silverado. Next version 377 and it's quick at 1418. Available troopers near I-25 southbound, that's a 155 on ramp for a traffic accident, unknown injuries.
0: Pueblo 284, guess that'll be me.
1: 284, Pueblo, copy. Came from FO, I-25 southbound at the 155 on ramp. Nothing further at the moment, just traffic accident, unknown injuries.
0: Okay, copy. ETA is going to be about 20. I need to get some gas real quick.
1: 2 8 4, Pueblo, copy. Thank you. 1419.
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2: Monument northbound with Colorado, Edward David George, Nora 3-2, should come back on a 2022 Kenworth.
1: 1420. And call 21, the plate's clear on a 2022 White Kenworth, expiration 9 of 2026, and that's clear 1420. 2 8 4, Pueblo, copy updates.
2: Hey, can you run it, driver?
1: Stand by. 2 8 4, copy updates.
3: Go ahead.
1: It's going to be I-25 at the 155 southbound. FO's advising traffic accident. One caller reported on the on-ramp. Vehicle swerved into guardrail. Another caller reported it's a red Mazda. No hazards. No further info from caller. Med is still en route.
0: Okay, copy. From Meridian and Highway 24, en route.
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0: 921, go ahead,
1: driver. Well, Party Colorado with a two-part last. First is spelled Zebra Adam Mary. Adam Robert Robert Ida Paul Adam. Second part, Mary Adam Lincoln. Adam George Ocean Nora. First, John Adam Victor Ida Edward Robert. Date of birth 10-19-05.
0: Breaking camera.

0: Lindsay Baker 23. Myself and 22 will be off duty. Thank you.
1: Can you join to Papa? Copy. Thank you. Have a great day. 1422.
0: Is there clear valve of the door arguing?
2: Somebody went to the south control, so.
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1: 1422.

0: Pueblo, Chile 85.
1: Chile 85.
0: And talking with the RP now, he said that this crash actually occurred on InterQuest. It was not on the interstate. So that's going to make this city's crash.
1: Chile 85, Pueblo, copy.

0: 사는 게 더 나아.
1: Class times the party that's at Mimo Central from your crash earlier. A son is on the line asking in reference to if he could get his dad's possessions. Break.
2: Got.
1: He is currently on hold here in the office, but I talked to Magda Landline just a little while ago when she was heading back to Mimo Central to meet the party's wife, Karen. What should I do?
2: Did you want to transfer my work phone? I'll answer those questions.
1: Copy. Thank you very much. 1424.

0: Papa, it's 8-5.
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0: You can clear me from that hit and run. That'll be City's crash. And I know we have another crash in Area 1. Where's that?
1: Same as 2-Baker 11, Papa. I'm transferring that party. No. Baker 4, Pueblo, that other crash is going to meet I-25 at the 155 southbound off-ramp.

0: Bigfoot.
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0: 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Yeah, I copy that location, so I'll set that way. Be there at about 5, and we know if there are any injuries.
1: I have nothing further.
0: Copy.
1: 1426.

0: Two-baker four, pull up. 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Is anyone going to stand down or hook up?
1: Probably two-baker four. I'll continue my roll.
0: Copy. Two-baker five, did you copy?
2: I did.

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1: 105, hold on.
0: I copy that. I'll be out of position.
1: Copy, thank you. 14, 10.

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attention. Division car is entering the grade 10 between the corner milepost 343 eastbound. It's a gray Tesla sedan, passed a bunch of cars on double yellow, and driving aggressive with speeding, no plate info. It's about 2 miles ahead of RP, RP willing to sign. RP's in a brown Chevy pickup, nothing further, aired at 14 grade 10.

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1: 32, go ahead.
0: Amanda just sent you a phone message. Just me to let you know.
1: Sure, perfect.
0: Welcome, 1433.

0: Baker 5.
1: Two Baker 5, I'm off.
0: I'm in the area, however, I do not see anything yet. Check the exit ramp and on-ramp from Northgate and Voyager. I don't see anything. We have any other calls?
1: That's negative. We have not.
0: Copy. Actually, you can now show me on scene. So it's going to be the on-ramp from Voyager southbound to I-25. Looks like fire is on scene.
1: Two Baker 5,
2: Hotel
1: Copy, 2 Baker 4, did you copy?
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0: your name, Papa?
1: It looks like the involved vehicle is under the overpass for I-25 on the Voyager on ramp.
0: Jamaica 5, Papa, copy. Jamaica 4, did you copy?
2: Copy, direct.
0: 14 years old.

0: Republic, Tibet 4, I'm on scene. Under the on-ramp.
1: Tibet 4, Volvo, copy, thank you. 14 clears up.
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2: Colorado Edward Mary Victor, Edward 77.
1: Speaker 5, Pueblo, that plate's coming back clear. This is 724 Red Mazda CX-30, showing expiration 2 of 27, and it's clear.

0: Speaker 4, Speaker 5, is there Devontae facility case number?
1: Hello, Speaker 5. Sorry, say again, please.
0: Will this be the case number? Will it be a crash?
1: Yes, this is a crash. Vehicle's up against the guardrail. If you could find a case number, please.
0: Speaker 5, Paul, copy that. Case number is going to be 2094. 2094.

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0: Bravo. Alex 1908 on duty. Good afternoon. I'll be at Lee Fogo State Park. IBM is 6666. Thank you for status checks. Thank you.
1: Good afternoon, 1442. Black and color, expired 6 of 26, 1443.

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1: To Baker 4. If I could get the next tow and rotation for vehicle 1.
2: To Baker 4, Pomo, copy. Is it on all fours? And are they inflated?
1: It's on all fours. The right front is jammed into the guardrail, but they should be able to pull it.
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0: I just got a 4-line letter and it's telling me accepted the tow, their ET is within 30.
1: Okay, copy. Thank you.
0: Welcome, 1450.
2: Hello to Bigger 3.
0: 2-3, Pogo.
2: Be off duty. Have a good night.
0: 2-3, Pogo. Copy. Thanks for everything you did today. Have a good night. 1450.
1: Pogo is 32.
0: That's 32, Pogo.
1: The phone call then returns. Can you show me off duty?
0: That's 32, Pogo. Copy. Thank you very much. We appreciate you. Thanks for everything you did. 1451. Hello, Pearl 272, clear. Pearl 272, Pearl, copy 1452. Timmy, good morning, Pearl, just confirming this is going to be a public total hold.

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1: 285, Bravo.
0: This will be property damage only. Driver's a medical refusal.
1: 285, Bravo. Copy, and discontinuing the public totals.
0: Correct.
1: Copy, thank you. 1450.
0: Pueblo Punch 1470
2: Pablo 285, can you copy Anderson? About 4-6 southbound, yeah, with a red Dodge Charger with it set up.
0: 714,

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0: Show me the place. Have a good day.
1: Sometimes I can't believe how many things I'm saying you did today. Good night. Working with you.

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1: Unit calling in.
0: What's up? 623. County rolling, please.
1: Geneva 23, go ahead.
0: I'm trying to touch the telephone. 99, Carl, Duna, and George. 371. I'll be pulling them over in a moment. I'm just going to deliver some.
2: 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Apologies, can I get the case number one more time?
1: 2-8-5 Pogo, that case number is going to be 2094. 2094. Welcome,
3: 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If available, do we have a Pueblo trooper start heading towards the Highway 69 crash? 18 will be out with me.
1: 14 again.

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1: 1500.
0: The warrant arrest and summons and DTR.
1: 1500.

0: 45
1: over. R-45 will be on in about an hour, but you can reach out to if anything comes up, and I'll be off duty. Have a good night.
0: That's 5-7 over, copy. Thanks for everything you did today. Have a good night, 15-11.

0: Cell, troopers are asking if you can, I guess, head to that crash on Highway 69 to 15. They're both on scene with a Spanish speaker only, and if they do clear up, they can start heading that way.
1: Hi, Gabby. You can show me about.

Pablo Pool 272, show is clear. Unit 1, Pablo, I'm sorry, can you turn on? That's Pablo 272, show is clear from that. 15 over. Command 20, Pablo, status location check.

0: level.
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1: Claiming on holding.
0: Actually, sorry.
1: You said he's another under the
0: DL. Captain Victor.
2: You know what's driver?
1: Last of Aviva, Adam Victor. Sorry. Adam Victor, Ida, Lincoln Adam. First of Esteban, Edward Sam, Tom, Edward Boy, Adam Nora, Edward, November 18, 1952. Mail.
2: SCFF?
3: Good
2: Lizzie,
3: Bubba, copy
2: 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Bubba, 2-2.
3: Good
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0: Just for info, negative on 55. I'll just write this ticket, and then I'm going to have to take that piece of 99D. So I'll take 20 for safe.
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1: Fair enough. Thanks for the overtime confirmation of the call. Thank you.
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0: 22986, Mobile Area 7310.
1: That confirmation should be in there. Thank you. 15-8.

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0: You show me at the apartment complex at 3880 Van Tymingwin Drive. Of course, Victor Adam Nora, and then it's Tom Edward Young, Lincoln Ida Nora, and George Edward Nora.
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0: Thank you, go ahead.
1: Just confirming, I know the vehicle is stuck in the guardrail, but the guardrail, do we know how much damage there is just so I can notify County Road and Bridge?
0: I'll let you know here in a minute.
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0: 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Bolt me off Juniper Road at N1 Cove with Colorado Edward Charles Frank, Lincoln 70.
1: 1621. 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
0: 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South, clear one from Juliet, MUNA case manager.
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1: 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First of Gabriel, George Adam Boyd, Robert Ida Edward Lincoln. Date of birth 2/15/03.
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0: I'll find 25 and 163 southbound back on the channel.
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Liberty Bubble, that plate's coming back out of Utah on a 2008 Toyota Yaris, silver in color, showing expiration 1 of 2027, and it's clear at 1530.

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0: 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She wants to go with him. 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
1: So, do they have arrangements for their vehicle and stuff?
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1: 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Been interpreting you. Did you have a good night? 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
0: Couple of
1: 4. 2-4, hold on.

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0: available to Baker Unit near I-25 at 122 southbound for a degree hazard.
1: Public speak 27 for 125.
0: Baker 27, Palmer, copy. Thank you. EPS is advising between milepost 123 and 124 southbound, there's apparently a piece of wood in the left lane.
1: I got it. I will be in that area in just a minute.

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1: 7.5, hold on.
0: I'll be clear of this crash with a report taken. Vehicle 1 was a public tow, no holds. Break.
1: 7.5, hold on, go ahead.
0: And driver 1 was sighted, common code 141.
1: 7.5, hold on, copy, thank you very much. 15.46. 7.19, are you clear as well?
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0: I copy. 15 for you. Nightfall 602, do you have traffic?
1: I'll be off duty. You have a good rest of your day.
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1: Nice, hello, good afternoon. Go ahead.
2: Good afternoon, ma'am. O'Brien, I did a 6233, car 569, starting as 47010. I'll be on for 2 Baker.
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0: 14. You come here, please. Good evening. My ABM is 173-990. I'm in car 372, 6 miles.
1: Go fast.
0: 12585. Me in here is 135, thanks.
1: Copy, and you and I had to crash Highway 69 around the 15.
0: Okay, 132.
1: Came in a while ago. I have 2-10 en route. Silver SUV junk vehicle over embankment. Our two parties were transported. One will be on scene.
0: I got me. What's 2-10 location?
2: 10, I'm at the 56 southbound.
0: I got you.
3: Me and Smith, Logan and Carol, I head that way. 1654. Hello, Command 20.
1: Command 20.
3: 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Highway 50 eastbound, 298, be on your radio.
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3: I'll be updating. I'll do that.
1: Have no 15-2 stuff.

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0: Good afternoon, IBM is 163621. I'll be in car 892, ring for miles.
1: Call up miles.
0: 99630, and I'll have a public here tonight. 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
0: I'll be out, JD, have a good night.
2: Copy, have a good night as well. And 1556.

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1: Copy, you have a good afternoon.
0: Copy, you have a good night, and do you visit him?
1: What was the bigger 17?
0: Trigger 17?
1: PGL on that debris.
0: Copy that, 50-50.
1: 5.
0: MCS 5.
1: Hey, copy on motors assist.
0: Good.
1: 25 to 115. Looks like a gray Subaru wagon, no visible plate, changing a tire.
0: 1550.

0: Trigger 19 Global, can you copy welfare check?
1: 19, go ahead.
0: Right now we have it labeled as Baptist and Terrazzo, but from the description we believe it's going to be closer to I-25 and Baptist, near the Valero. Party is sitting on the raised median near that area. We have a male party over there.
1: Copy that.
0: Thank you, 1559.
2: Hello, 10 number 2. Can you send me out of the Springs office and update me, please? Have a great day.
0: Thank you. Have a great day as well. Check in.

0: was 79th.
1: That's an F.
0: Good afternoon, I'm on duty on Ken, miles are already in.
1: Good afternoon, 61.
0: Jada 13 on duty.
1: Jada 13.
0: On duty on CAD. Miles are going to be 1198.
1: Yes, sir. 61. On duty please as well.
2: Got that, sir. I'll go ahead and get over to them. Thank you, sir. And 319, copy.
1: Copy, I'm clear.
2: Thank you, 61.
0: Close to 814. Did you say that they were getting transported for my crash?
1: Yeah, there were two of them getting transported and driver was waiting for a trooper show.
0: I copy. Would you mind having 13 head to that hospital and then I'll be heading to the crash. That way we can get the day trip out here.
1: 13 copy.
2: David 13, I copy. They're going to Spanish Peaks.
1: Ethan. And to David 13, I believe it was going to be the son and father, I'm sure of names or ages that were being transported.
0: Alright, copy.
1: 60 on 2.

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0: We're clear of our search warrant. Can you go ahead and close the call for me and show me how to do? Thank you guys for your help.
1: Thank you, sir. You have a great night. 6-6.

0: Interior 14. 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I might be able to call.
1: 13, copy.
0: I copy.

0: 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Can you copy, plate?
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0: It's going to be 738 Young Sam Ida, Colorado. And we got the tire changed, and we'll be clear.
1: I copy that. Plate was clear 2013 Subaru, green color, expiration 12 of 26.

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I'll be clear with the citation issue. 1612.

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1: ISS 16, Southern Actually, up to 162, the air conditioner, Summers 042.
0: That, glad to have you, sir. 1614.
2: Pueblo Waller, 284.
0: Waller, 284.
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0: Copy, 1614.

20. Command 20. Great afternoon. If you would show me off duty, please. Command going 16-15.

Fields, that would be 1142 on Vinny. Good afternoon. IBM 794, no status needed. I'll be out at the Aspen. Hey, Chris Meyer. 9-0-6-6-6-6.

0: Oh, 2-10.
1: 2-10.
0: Yeah, so this vehicle is going to be down a pretty big embankment. I was talking to Huerfano County, and they opened up a gate to this dirt road that leads right up to the vehicle. I'm going to speak to the driver, find out what they want to do for tow arrangements.
1: Thank you. 16-10.

0: 16, can you copy a crash with injuries? 1618. Looks like we just got the call, Highway 24, Meridian, accident with injuries. Nothing further yet, I'll let you know when we have it.
1: Copy, 5 out.
0: Thank you. 1619. And 319, can you copy debris hazard? I believe also takes control on route 2 in a little. Outbound, looks like a ladder in the middle of the middle lane. Like I said, take control is in route.
1: You said 152 or 162?
0: Sorry, 52. 152.
1: Copy.
0: And safety patrol is en route for the 158.
1: I copy, thanks.
0: Thank you, 1620.
2: Pablo, ISS 13, Mafti, thanks for your help. Have a good one.
0: Copy, have a good night, sir. And 1620.
1: Pablo, Wally, 284. You can show me clear that address, deal with UTO.
0: Copy that, 1620.
1: Denver, ISS 16.
0: ISS 16.
1: Sorry, Pablo. Just for information for that debris hazard, it's going to be a ladder in the number 1 lane at the 155. I was on the whole stop, I was in the number 3 lane, but it is blocked in the number 1 lane.
0: Copy that, thank you, sir. And 19 copy.
1: 19 correct.
0: Thank you, 16 to 11.

0: 16 for nothing.
1: 16, go ahead.
0: Looks like it's going to be a 3-vehicle crash. Fire department on scene, possibly related to another crash we just received, which was going to be at Meadowbrook Parkway. Looks like we'll be directly in front of Station 3 on Highway 24.
1: Copy.

0: be unavailable for a property that was crashed in Area 4, Meadowbrook Parkway.
1: Public 2 Baker 17, it sounds like I might be the only one available for you. Is that not the same that 1916 is already going through?
0: Negative, I just confirmed that. Looks like this one is going to be a prop damage crash that occurred in the roundabout in front of the Circle K, and now both vehicles are at the Circle K over there.
1: I copy, I'm coming from the 130 I-25.

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1: Yes, sir. Also advised, it sounds like there's going to be one Spanish-speaking only party for this call.
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0: Just for your 43 in counties, I'm going to be about 30 to 40 out.
1: Copy that. I did let them know you're going to have a bit of an extended ETA from where you're coming from.

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1: Baker 28.
0: Show me off duty. Have a great night.
1: Copy. Have a great night. And 16-3.

southbound, black Honda HRV, plate given Edward William Davis, Queen 29, driver's Hispanic, curly hair, face tattoos, driving erratic, child in a back not buckled, speeding 90 to 40 miles an hour, stop in front of the RP in the passing lane. If he's a gray Mazda, has visual, is not willing to sign at 1631.

0: do. Plate does return 2022 Honda HR-V black in color out of Aurora is 1631.
1: Oh, David 13. I copy that. I'll pass from 74. I might be in a position, but I'll try to
0: find it. Copy. It looks like they did exit towards Walsenburg.
1: I copy.
0: Copy. An RP was anonymous, I guess. Entering a Ruger J2552 southbound silver Nissan sedan, plate given Lincoln King Ocean 441, white male, heavy set, tailgating RP for 6 miles, at milepost 54, cutoff RP, almost ran them off the road. RP does not have a visual boat willing to sign, 1632.

Tiger 16. Copy, and there was a little bit of background. You said non-injury? Copy that, thank you. And looks like the plates come back clear on 2017 Hyundai Santa Fe Sport, running cars by 726 at 1633.

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0: 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Jewelry rig. Be Highway 24, the 291.
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0: 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Problem, ring Paul 62.
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0: Have a good one, 1637.

Terry in the blind, please come back showing clear. Looks like on a trailer, 2015, make is Victor Nora, Tom George, silver in color, expiration 427, and

0: 36-16, Bubba.
1: You can go ahead.
0: Looks like second plate's clear, 2020 Chevy Malibu, black and color, expires 7/26. And looks like the yellow in front of you has come back valid to go regular, 1/7, with the other party showing clear valid, adult regular, correct the lenses, 0/6.

0: attention to every unit during road rage out of 24, the 290 westbound. Got a call from a party about 12 minutes ago on New Pass near Green Mountain Falls westbound. RP was ran off the road. Looks like RP Noir visual did advise it's going to be a Ford 4x4 silver truck with a trailer, Jayco trailer, possible plate William Ocean 053 on Colorado for the truck. Looks like RP would like to call back. He believes this is a second action and possible description on driver, white hair, male party with mustache, with a burnt beard, and possibly middle age. Nothing further right now, 1642.
1: 8247813.
0: 1642. Mazda 6, white in color. Spider 426, 1642.

0: Alpha, first 1908, 10 to 75.
1: 1908.
0: I'm going to be at the Lake Pueblo Visitor Center doing a hull inspection on a boat when you get a chance. Got the John Ocean King, 394-03 Charlie, 616, and this should be on a 2016 Sun Dolphin.

0: Pueblo of Tuareg. Tuareg. Got a driver and tractor plate in the call for you. Did you get a return on that trailer plate?
1: I believe so. You kind of broke it at the beginning. Was that Adam King Union Charles 30?
0: That's it, from.
1: Copy that. Yeah, that was coming back on. I believe it's going to be a 2015. I believe that Shoemaker is going to be vintage. Silver in color, expires 4/27, and I'm running the plate and party now. Man, can I just come back and clear no record? 379, running color, expires 9/26, and driver is... Looks like clear, valid, to class Adam, tanker, 95 series, Colorado.
0: Alright, copy, thank you, sir. I'm gonna be out this year.
1: Copy that, 1644.
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3: The fire truck has taken the driver and another passenger to the Spanish Beach Hospital. Not for urgent care, just transporting. Be on scene, taking measurements.
4: I think I'm 16 for you. Simple,
1: I'll be cleared. 16 for you, Apollo 2, 14. Yes, thank you, Team 10, for coming down south to help us with this.
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1: 17, Highway 24, 311, go ahead.
0: Copy. I know you're heading up north. Just let you know, have state control checking on I-25 to 122 for a motor assist hazard for a mobile home that sounds like they're trying to get onto a trailer.
2: Copy, are they blocking?
0: Sounds like they were. Clearly it was blocked on the right hand lane.

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0: Colorado female, last of Edward Sam Charlie, Ocean Boy Edward, David Ocean, first of Brenda, Boy Robert Edward, Nora David Adam, middle initial of Robert Edward is
1: 8-21-1989-89. 16 for you. 2-19, clear, valid, adult regular.
0: I copy, thank you.
1: 16 for you.

0: por los machines.
1: Hey, Fernando.
2: Thank you, Damage. And I also find that he's going to be pretty proud of him this week.
1: I copied 60 yards of barbed wire fence damage. What was after that?
2: I know I noticed we got one here within a week, so I need to get fixed by tomorrow morning.
1: Copy. That needs to be fixed by tomorrow morning. What side of the road is it?
2: It's going to be on the north side of the road. Near mile marker 15. Right before the big curve.
0: Three down.
1: And you said that they're were cattle?
2: Oh, but they go landowner. He's pretty cattle out here this week.

0: 18 location.
1: I just pulled into my 42. I'll be going off duty. Thank you for your help.

0: says 16.
1: Alright, so 16.
0: I'll be LTD. Have a good remainder.
1: Copy, have a good night as well, 16 and 16 just left.

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1: City with 13.
0: Southbound I 25 at the 44. It's going to be on Texas plate. Robert Mary William, 4429 on the black Lexus.
1: 1657. Clear. That's your 2016 Kia black and colored. Fires 2 of 27.

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1: 1404.
0: Have a nice evening. I'm off duty for the day.
1: Have a good one, 1658. Finger Road Rage. It looks like it's going to be Bradley and Main Street. Gamer from County. Report of motorcycle. Looks like black in color, no license plate. Reckless driving, popping willies, and in and out of traffic. Looks like unknown age, white male, black shirt, multicolor helmets. Nothing further, 1659.
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0: Copy out, Judy. Thanks for your help and have a good night.
1: Copy on, Sam Sienner. Oh, 013, Trevor's on the call. Santiago on. Call 610.
2: Can you show myself and call 436 off duty for the evening? Thank you.
1: Copy, thank you both. You both have a great night. And 1701. Probably 85. Yes, 85.
3: Good afternoon. On duty on Cat, you got me, sir.
1: Good afternoon, go ahead, sir.
3: 46274, break for assignment.
1: Go ahead, sir.
3: High speed of the fire, I'm going to be en route. Post is going to be Highway 165 and 96.
1: Copy, sir, will do. Travel safe, 701.
2: 4042,
1: call me Trevor
2: when you're ready.
1: Go
2: in, last name of Cordova, first name of Vincent, full middle of Paul. Date of birth is 9/27/1975, male out of New Mexico.
1: Copy and clear, number 3 out of Indiana, and you have all in for Trevor.
2: All in is going to be 039-865-202, again out of New Mexico.
1: Copy, come back clear, valid, cross out.
2: Hey, copy. Can you show me on an inspection, please?
1: Sensio 3.
4: Hello, Parks 1907.
1: 1907.
4: Can you show me on duty? Have a good night.
1: Have a good one, Sensio 3.

0: 드릴 땐 선생님 박수.
1: I-25 northbound at the 71. It's going to be on a orange SUV. Unreadable, please.
0: Sensei, right? Pueblo, one with 284. Please show me how to do this and good night.

0: Alexis, Silver Colors, Fishing 1027.
1: 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Can you still have a pointer?
0: Sensing 13.

0: attention to Adrian, entering road race I-25 at the 132 southbound. Got a report of a gray Toyota with possible plate Adam Young Mary North 75 passing on the left shoulder, single occupant. Nothing further. Came over from County at 1714.
1: Pueblo 208.
0: 208.
1: I'll have the RPO phone message. You can claim you can miss her now.
0: Copy, thank you, sir. And 1714.

0: Copy that. First plate is coming back clear on the 2022 GMC Acadia, black and colors, present 926. Second plate is showing clear and overbound. Looks like it's out of Oregon. Showing expert. Semi. 317 continuing. Looks like it's clear on the 2024 Toyota Corolla. No color given. Not seeing an expiration on there. Looks like the Lucero party is clear valid to a regular 10 series. And the Nicole party is clear valid. Correct the lenses 17.
1: Copy. No injuries and no coast.

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1: Statistics.
0: Southbound at 460, switch called in with 2 data, have a good day.
1: Copy, have a good day. Is Walter, and is it anything?

0: 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Statistics.
1: Good evening, southbound, 1600.
0: Copy, 1700.

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0: 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I'm finishing my investigation. We're still working on it. 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

0: Bravo, R42. Southbound I-25 at the 116. Please switch over to David. Have a good day.
1: Copy. Have a good day as well, sir. And 1723.
2: 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I'll be clear.
1: 1724.
0: Bravo, R-14.
1: R-14.
0: I'm southbound I-25 at the 116. I'll be on your radio and route 2042.
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1: Do you have any location for the Marina southbound door?
0: Copy that. 17-0.

attention to you during the traffic complaint. 925 from the 84 going northbound. White tractor with a white trailer. Driving on a roadway with a bad tire on the driver's side. The tire was shredding and throwing a river. RP is not willing to sign and no longer has a visual at 1736.

0: your road rage. Highway 24 and 344 westbound. Came over from county. Looks like it's going to be a white Chevy Trailblazer with possible Kansas plate. 3399 Adam Mary King. Passing on no passing zone and driving recklessly. Sounds like they almost crashed with the motorcycle. Nothing further at this time at 1736. Been in traffic at certain points. RP does not have a visual. The last time someone saw him was 15 minutes ago. RP saw him first at 10 o'clock this morning. And nothing further.
1: Okay, 14. What's the descriptors of that? Pedestrian?
0: Just a white male in all black.
1: I'm pretty sure that's the one I gave a ride to the other day. This one at 143.

0: 79, can you change my location to the Pueblo office, please?
1: 10-17, sir.
2: Pueblo 2, 19, 10th Avenue.
1: 2-19.
2: Give me Medal of Honor at the 2. Yeah, with Colorado, Frank Paul Charlie, Charlie 43 on a Super Force.

0: 信号与咖啡。
1: She's with a younger female and I have some bigger child. Go ahead.
0: Okay, she's trying to protect about 8 of them. Otherwise, balance is all regular.
1: Copy. Thank you.
0: Do you want to just give names of who's in the car or ages, I guess?
1: I'd say probably 14-year-old female and 11-year-old male.

0: W 19. Looks like it's not going to match most. We're born around 94.
1: Okay, copy. Yeah, there's definitely nobody that open there.
0: Okay, 7242.

0: 319, can I get my vehicle returned in the Commerce Place?
1: I think I know the vehicle associated is just showing to that Brett Garrett.
0: Yeah, that's for.
1: Yeah, there's no vehicle associated.
0: I copy, break for a bit.
1: Go ahead.
0: John Frank 2, Sam Henry 6, 169, 9 Henry 7, 018, 68. Should be on a 2009 Subaru Forester.
1: Copy. Showing clear, 2009 Subaru Forester, written color, showing expiration 3 of 27 on that same plate.
0: Right, copy, thank you.
1: Chatting for you.

0: Engine 3-3 entering a, looks like a travel plane slash hazard, Highway 83 and Hodgson Road. We got a call from county, looks like westbound on Highway 83, a gray and black cab with a black trailer, possibly a dump truck or a tar truck, filled with rocks and spraying them all over the road. Sounds like some hit RP's windshield, and nothing further at this time, and 1745.
1: How about today, the 19, I'm clear, Rebel.
2: 1746.

0: 72.
1: Yes, you're off duty. How are you doing?
0: Eastbound Grand Vanity Sedan, no plate info. Ran a red light at Baxter, was going in oncoming traffic. Correct to the south, was speeding. RP does not have a visual, but long sight, it's 1749.

0: 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Another call on the small feature.
1: Hi, copy. I'm gonna be extended. I am at the 11th, also at the 11th.
0: Copy, yeah, this one, they said they were north of the address of 12791 on Highway 12. It was kind of in the road at times. They saw him 3 minutes ago, but has been out there for multiple hours.
1: Hi, copy.
0: Thank you, sir.
2: Couple of statistics.
0: Statistics.
2: I'll be 1042, have a good night.
0: Have a good one, 1050.

0: Thanks for your help today. I'll be off to you. 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
1: Copy. Have a good night. Well, send you to the one. Pueblo, 2 Baker 5. Same traffic. 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Copy. 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
0: 8642, no road assignment, I'll be in route to Colorado City, guys, there.
1: Copy, 7, 3, 6, 5.

attention to. They were during a traffic complaint. 925 from the 91 heading south by Holmes. King River County, Silver Avalanche tried to run RP off the road, cut them off. Plate Charles Zebra Sam Clint 87. Male driver with a safety vest on, possibly white male. RP does not have a visual. Suspect vehicle took Stan Beach exit. RP's one sign, 1756. Yeah, the plate does return 2011 Chevy Avalon, silver in color of Felton, 1757.

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0: Public, Highway 115, that's 27, I'm going to switch over to 2 out.
1: Got it, sir. Have a great night. 1758.
0: Pueblo 75.
1: Yes, 75.
0: I'm going to be off duty. Have a good afternoon.
1: Have a good one. 1758.